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Thank you.

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Hello, test 1, 2, 3.

Here's a VK7 station, VK2NAT. Getting a transmission there, but I'm not getting any audio. I don't know if it's your end or my end. This is a bit of a test code plug, though, so it may very well be me. Back to you. A2NAT, this is VK7RC. Yeah, I was just looking around. Sorry. I thought that my open spot was had this HARPnet app as one to listen to. It didn't come up, so I thought I'd key it up and see what's going on. Yeah, copy that. Yeah, I'm actually dialing in on DMR through my hotspot. It's a simplex hotspot that's been locked up on 91 for about the last 2 hours. I've been trying to get it off that talk group. Even when I rebooted it, just kept jumping back on and just seeing if I could establish a call here on HubNet. Nice to hear from you. You are working just fine, and I hope I'm doing the same. Back to you. Problems, Nathan. No, it's good. Thanks for the report. Let's go. I'll just cruising around, one might say, seeing what activities are around. But there's not much, is there? Sometimes it gets pretty quiet. And so obviously they do what I do, is that you listen but you don't talk. So that's what it's all about, I guess. Oh well, she's pretty crazy here, and I'm just in Tasmania. It's been raining all day. I'm going to rain for the next few days as well, so we can't do much outside. It's just a matter of mucking around with the radios, as that. So I'll put it back to you, and then I'll go clear. Cool. Good on you, Ross, mate. That's fine. I do more listening than talking myself, mate. I understand. All part of the hobby. But yeah, nice to hear from you. Nice day out today up here in Sydney. It's days are getting incredibly short, though, of course. Not much sunlight left in the day today, but it is blue skies, which is nice. But yeah, nice to hear from you, mate. Take good care, and catch you next time. All the best. VK2NAT. What have we got, about 5 days before we get to the shortest day, I think, is that right? Yeah, mate, I believe it is. 21st, end of this week. Generally 21st, 20th or 21st of June. My sister's birthday, it's anyway I remember. Bit of a cheat. But, yep, it's coming, and then we're over the hump and starts getting longer again. I can't wait. I don't like middle of winter. I'm sure it's even worse down your way, mate. But, yep. Nice to talk to you, mate. Take care. 7-3. This is VK7RC. Catch you around.

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0: is Jay for you. How you doing, matey?
1: Yeah, I'm coming through on the echo link there, Rob. Am I coming through clear there, mate? Back to you.

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1: Oh, yeah, the TX button type pressed in too long. Are you still there, Rob?

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I gotta get your call sign. 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Well, nothing there, just a burst of static or else a dead carrier.

0: 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Yeah, you're getting into, I've met Steve from Golf 6 Zulu Delta Papa QSL.
1: G6ZDP, I think I've got the call sound wrong there. It's Golf 7 Sierra Yankee. Thanks for coming back to the call. I'm not going to be holding the repeater long. I'm in pretty dense woodland up here. The name is Steve, Sierra Tango Echo Victor Echo. And the location, I'm about 6 miles sort of to the east of the town of Chorley. That's the location of this site, just running a 5-watt handheld. About 12 miles from the repeater. G7SYY.
0: G7SYY, G6ZDP, returning. I spoke to you yesterday, Steve. I was out mobile. And every time I come on the radio, I get a really dry, froggy throat. I don't know why. I might be the fumes, because I'm soldering at the moment, so the fumes are probably getting on my chest. I'm located in northwest Sussex in a small village called Billingshurst in northwest Sussex. But yeah, you're coming through no problem whatsoever. Okay, I'll put it back to you because I think you want to get away anyway. And the name is Kev Kilo Echo Victor QSL.
1: Yeah, QSL, Kev, I do remember now. I remember that, don't I? I'm not too sure where I passed through that when I was doing some deliveries down that way. And stuff. But so you're coming over very well. See, I'm just using a little Bofeng handheld at this side. 5 watts. The only thing I changed the antenna on it to the one with a little bit more gain on it. The one that we supplied with, it wasn't very good. I just stood next to a repeater or next to someone, but this one seemed all right. See, I am quite a way off the repeater. Well, you're coming over here okay, Kev, no problem. Your audio's fine, as hope mine is as well. But I'm going down a hill into a quarry now at the moment. I'm just picking it up right before I start work. And then I'll probably lose it with a while, but you're doing okay this side, Kev. Anyway, I'll say 7-3. Thanks very much for coming back to the call. I'll hope to catch you again sometime with a little bit more time to chat. So I'll just pass it over to the final and then say 7-3. G7SYY mobile.
0: G6ZDP returning. Roger, okay, Steve, you've timed it right. I just got some visitors turned up. And nice to speak to you. All right, matey, have a good day, and I'll catch you later. 73G6ZDP.
1: Yeah, 7-3, Kev, all the best, my friend. At least it's a nice day up here today anyway. All the best. G7SYY, now clear.

0: 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Jay here. Coffee. Huh? Jay Channel AI, by the way.
1: Jay NAI, G6ZDP. I can't hold it, Jay. I've got a visitor, and it's just about to walk in the back gate. I'll come back to you in a few moments, G6ZDP.
0: Okay, Kev, no problem. I'll stand by then. Jay NAI, cheers.

0: asking through you to report. Go again.
1: Thank you for report. Go again.

0: the station for a report. I don't think it's coming back. I've got a receive on you this side. A G7SYY pedestrian mobile near Chorley.
1: I'm not sure I reckon it may, yeah. No, nothing in front of me either. Okay. I'll get my standby anyway, just so I give him an audio report. I'm doing some tests myself here on the... I've got two nodes which are connected to Hubnet, the famous Hubnet. One is YZX node, and the other is an EchoLink node. So I'm also doing some tests. You can't beat having a good test now and again, can you? Over.

0: So like I say, I've got a good receive on you. Your audio's clear. It's very digital. It sounds robotic. But you are 100% clear at this side. Like I say, I don't know where your location. The location, I'm looking through a RP repeater, which is about, I don't know, about 12 miles away from where I am. I'm just walking on the base of the West Pennine Moors in Lancashire. Over to you, G7SYY Mobile.
1: And yes, it will be digital because I'm on digital, YSX. But the other Echo Link I do have the problems with. I won't bore you with all the dirty details, but I think I was on. So it's either half past three or half past four in the morning doing some audio tests. And I've had the soldering iron out and dibbling-dabbling with resistors and capacitors and all sorts. And that was in a wee small house, so it's all happening here. Back to you, over.
0: Yeah, okay. Well, so you're coming overwhelmed. There's no fluctuation on the signal from my end, and like I say, I am quite away from the repeater. I'm just making my way back to the car at the moment. I'm just out walking my dog before I start work. And like I say, I've got another quarter of a mile, I think, to walk now before I get to, I get back to the car. But coming over here, okay. The name's Steve, by the way. So you're a Tango Echo Victor Echo. So then the old QTH is Charlie in Lancashire. I'm not going to hold it because I say I've got my dog in the lead here and there's horses coming past. So I'll put it over to you for finals, let you get a few more reports. But you're coming over here, okay? Like I say, I can definitely tell you digital. But there you go, you're clear enough. G7SYY Mobile.

0: Hey, Steve. Yeah, I've just written your details down now. I was going to ask you what your call sign was, but you just gave it to me. I've heard you on before, I think, to be honest with you. And you're walking your dog. Just a walking. Keep a song there, you know. Okay, Steve, yeah, like I say, I wasn't after the audio report, to be honest with you. I've never given an audio report. It happens sometimes, people ask for an audio report, and then you go back to them, and they're not there. So you can't really give it to them if they're not there. Hey, Jerry. G-H-M-A-I, who?
1: Yeah, well, I've been out about an hour this morning, and I've been mainly monitoring this repeater. I put a few calls, and all I've heard all day is dead carriers, one after another. You know, I put a call out, and sooner I let go of the key, another dead carrier. I said, we'd have to come back. Nothing at all. So, like I say, you are coming over here, okay, anyway. I'm just making my way back to the car. It's a really nice day up here. It has forecast some rain today, but the few black clouds. It's absolutely still. I'm at the side of Yarra Reservoir. I'm sorry, Angles Aren't Reservoir here. And there's not a ripple on it. It's completely still. You know, no wind or anything. But hope it's going to be a nice day anyway. What's your location, by the way? G7SYY.
0: Okay, yes. I do a famous Stoke-on-Trent too. And the temperature in Stoke-on-Trent is 20.9 degrees centigrade, and the humidity is 61%. Too. There you go. Oh, that's the weather report from Stoke-on-Trent. So it's not too bad today. I say, I think it's about half past four, something like that. Anyway, I was trying to set up this audio on the other node and using the Hubnet Fantastico Spectrum Analyzer. Marvellous stuff, isn't it? I suppose when you know what you're doing, hats off to RPG, of course, grovel. You might send me another free CM108 board. You never know. Are you listening, Pete? Steve. Good to meet up with you. I've spoken before. I can't remember.

0: be honest with you. But anyway, yeah, it's amazing, isn't it? You know, a lot of people just like to press the push to talk and not say anything on the famous subnet. Back to you, Ewan.
1: Yeah, okay, no problem. I'm going to have to leave now. I've got a bit of an obstacle coming up. I'm going to have to go over a couple of stiles now before I get back to the car. And I'll let you get a few more reports in, but you're absolutely fine this side anyway. So I'll say 7-3 for the time being. Nice to work you for the first time. And motorcycle going past. I'll hope to catch you again sometime with a little bit more time. G7SYY Mobile. All the best.
0: Hey, cheers. Your audio's coming through fine. I can tell that, you know, there's some things going on in the background, but your audio's cutting through brilliant. So, just before you go there, tell me what rig you're using.
1: I've only had this about a week, just over a week. It's a little ball thing. It's one of those UV 5-arm minis. It's about 5 watts out on it. In fact, I think I got ripped off with this one. It was supposed to have been a twin set, but it came as a one, so I wasn't too pleased about that. It cost about 24 quid, 25 quid, I think it were. And no instructions there. It's quite simple. I managed to program everything in, about, you know, without the instructions. I've got about 20, 30 channels programmed in it now, like, and it's a good little scanner as well, but that's it. The only thing I've had to change on it is the actual antenna. The one it came with wasn't all that good. It was okay if you were next to a repeater, but I couldn't get into this repeater from this location with that antenna, and if I did it was going to be really iffy. But this one, I just changed it to something that's got something off eBay. It was a 2 dB gain on it, and this seems okay. I've had no problem with it so far with this one. It does its job. I've another couple. I've got some Quancheng's and an engine to ICOM, an IC32E, which I did bring it out the other day and give it a try, and it's still working okay. It's nearly 40 years old. Okay, 7-3s, and I'll catch you later on. G7SYY Mobile.
0: I'll make this final, obviously, and yeah, it's doing a good job. I recently purchased two rigs, Hiro Yaesu. One's I call Little Harry. He's a network radio, and the other one is like a transceiver, you know, with three VFOs that you can look. It's fantastic, and the battery life on that is brilliant, honest. It doesn't consume much, battery current at all. It's absolutely fantastic. Hardly needs charging up, and it puts out a few watts anyway. But I mainly use it as a scanner, to be honest with you. So they're good, aren't they? If you get the right rig, you know, you don't get rid of it. You're okay. Cheers, Steve. Catch you again, G8LAI.
1: Yeah, 7-3. I didn't catch your name. Just give me the name before you disappear and put it to the call sign. G7SYY.
0: Hi, Juliet Alpha Yankee, short for James. But I've been known as Jay since I was an egg.
1: Okay, Jay, no problem. Up to catch you again sometime. I'm going to go clear. I'm going to get back to the car. G7SYY, off and clear. All the best.

0: 64. SYY. M3LGB. Very good morning, Steve.
1: Hiya, Barry. A quick one before I just get in the car. I'm up near, where am I? Angles Art Reservoir, up near the waterfall. I'm just making my way back, Barry. Up and getting in okay, anyway. I'm using RP, and I imagine you're using the same repeater. So I'll check you on the input next, because I don't know where you are. By the way.
0: Yeah, Barry,
1: you're
0: right. Mike 3, Lima Golf, Victor, Static Mobile, with a pause. Yeah, kind of, Steve. I'm up on Matchmore Lane at the moment. I've just been listening, and I know you're after shooting off, and you've been trying to get away for the last 5 or 10 minutes, so I just said to the wife now, I said, just watch this. I said, I'll say hello. We'll hold him up even longer. But I'm only pulling your leg. I'll let you go, Steve. I'll catch you another time, mate. I know you want to get back to the car with your dog and what have you. Have a good day, buddy. We'll catch you further down. From Mike 3, Lima Golf Victor, Static Mobile.

0: think I might have still got you on the input though. Anyway, 7-3, Barry.
1: Yeah, 7-3, Steve. Have a good day, mate. You get back to the car with your dog. Be nice and safe. I'll catch you further down. Mike 3, you leave a golf victor going clear.

0: 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Am I breaking up a bit or am I okay?
1: I think you said G0CDX, Mike 3, Lima Golf Victor, Static Mobile. I'm just listening to you. Loud and clear to me, mate.
0: Okay, you're breaking up a little bit at my end, so I don't know the Static Mobile station there is. I didn't get your call sign, I got loud and clear, but thank you anyway. I think I got a little bit of a packet loss at this end on mobile, G0CDX.
1: 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Every single word you said then, loud and clear, no problems whatsoever. QTH is Reebok side of Winter Hill, just round corner from Bolton. From Mike 3, Lima Golf Victor, back to yourself, G0CDX.
2: 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Paul, the other station is fine. It is packet loss at your end, G6LBC, Golf 6, Lima, Bravo, Charlie. Over.
0: Yeah, okay, thank you very much. What we're doing is overloading the system at this end. My wife's using it, the Wi-Fi that I'm using, and we're using a router, which is a 4G connection, so that's probably the problem. Thanks, guys. Have a good day. G0CDX, 73.
1: 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From Mike 3, Lima Golf Victor. Have a nice day. 73.
3: 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Copy.

0: Yeah, I can hear you, Jay, but you're very broken. The problem is my end, not yours, so won't be able to have a QSO because I'm only getting about 25%. If you're hearing this, have a good day, Jay. Maybe catch up later. G0CDX.
1: Been with the master heard you all day. Hey, Jai. There you are. You're okay. No breakup, nothing, actually, with me. So that's why I thought I'd come in. Nice audio and no breakup, nothing. Absolutely loving, marvellous.
0: Yeah, okay, Jai. I think I have got a problem at this end. You was pretty stable in that last over, but I always get problems with listening to you. You always seem to be breaking up or, you know, missing a beat. But actually on that last over, you're just clear as a bell, Jai. I'm not going to hang around, mate, because I think I might be driving people mad. But have a nice day and catch up with you soon. We're on our way to Scarborough, G0CDX.
1: Didn't we have a lovely day the day we went to Scarborough? Hey, Charlie. Okay, well, no. It's the other note, not this one. I'm on my X at the moment. The other one is the Echolink one, ILN. And I was up at 3:30 this morning, finding a suitable time to do some testing. You know, the soldering iron's been out with capacitors and resistors and what have you, trying to fix this problem. Still working on it with the other now, you see. But I'm on the Wise X now, so should be all right. Okay, Paul, I think I got something from you, didn't I? On Messenger, just anyway. So I think I did reply with a suitable comment. So cheers, Paul. Have a nice time in Scarborough. You and Pete, you're all away. You never at home, are you? Cheers, Tommy.
2: Hello, Jai.
0: Yeah, well, my answer to that is lost for living, Jai, not for existing. 7-3 G0CDX.
1: Yeah, I thought you were Paul, rather. I'm trying to contact Pete on Mr. Zello. He's not having any, you know, so I don't know what's going on there. He's hard work sometimes. It's probably far too early in the morning for him. Cheers, Paul. Cheers, and I'm clear. Thanks for the insult.
0: Well, you could always ring him, Jai, give him a telephone call or send him a WhatsApp message. He normally responds quite quickly to WhatsApp messages. So, yeah, mind you, at this time in the morning, well, I don't know. I think he probably, I don't think it's too early. It's 10 to 11. I think they're probably already out on a, they do like going walking, don't they? So he's probably out walking somewhere, mate. 7-3 for now, G0CDX.
1: The miles today, I've got it on now, APRS, I've been tracking him, you see, but I can't even see him now, and anyway, that's another story. Good fun though, isn't it? Keep in touch and get back on that messenger, you naughty boy. Cheers. Cheers, there they are, Claire.

say, oh yeah, I'll be back with us. J-Tony, I'll listen for you there. G6ZDP, isn't it? Forgetting your call sign as well. I think it's called Alzheimer's, you know, or something. GHNAI listening.

0: 그럼 이제 페이 저기에 있잖아요. He's going back to standby. I'm listening.
1: Victor Kilo 2, November 10, I just looking for a quick radio check.

0: VK2NAT. Yeah, you're working into the system, no problem. MM9S, are you?
1: Very much, sir. Just doing a bit of a test on the mobile through DMR. And nice to speak to you this evening down here in Sydney Town, Australia. Thanks again. 73s, VK2NAT.
0: Yeah, all the best. Have a nice day or evening.

Gordon, be goodness of me not to say hello to you. Harry Diddley, what you up to? Any crazy things going on there? GHNAI here, listening.

0: 9SRU, your Whiskey Lima testing access. You want yours? Are you there, Gordon?
1: I don't know if that's you, Jay, but your audio's absolutely terrible. The code, it just doesn't sound right at all. You'd probably be better using Echolink.
0: No, it should be fine. It might be all right, because I'm using YZX.

It should be okay, to be honest with you. So I don't know where the problem is your end, because I don't think I've touched anything on this. I don't need to. So I don't know. I'm talking it down a little bit. Don't know if that helps, but no, I tell you what, if I went onto my other node, it'd be terrible. Yes, I could go on my phone and use Echolink, but it's in a proper radio, is it, then? Hey, Jai, I was asking you, how are you doing anyway? What are you up to? Is anything exciting going on at your neck of the woods?

0: Yeah, fine, Jay, and fine on Wires X or Fusion. But obviously you're coming into an analog system. I'm on analog, so the code, it just doesn't work. Simple as that. It doesn't matter whether it's DMR, Fusion, D-Star. You'll never get it perfect. But hey-ho, what do I know? No up to it very much, just flying under the radar, just listening to here, listening to the mic ears and the radio checks and the blippers and the comments and everything like that. Just an average day on Hubnet. MM9S, are you?
1: Very exciting then, isn't it? Well, it works the other way round. You know, not too much of a problem with you analog boys coming on to here on my Wires X system. It's not too bad. It's not too bad. In fact, on the other system, the Echo Link node, as I call it, which is sort of linked to Hubnet by Echo Link, if you see what I mean. Now, that's a different kettle of fish, but what I've added is an equalizer. So, for the moment, it's just on the output. So, like, when it sends out to the RF side, I've got an equalizer on. It's fantastic, you know, and you can really tweak it up very nice. But I'm even thinking now of doing it with this software. It's called Peace, Honest. Now, it's okay when it's on, but when it's off, it could be quite rude. But it's called Peace, I don't know if you come across it. Fantastic equalizer, so I'm dabbling about with that. But I think I might put it on the input, so anybody RF in. Anyway, that's what I'm working on at the moment. I won't bore you with it any further, because I know you fell asleep already over it.
0: MM9S, are you returning? Yeah, I suppose equalizers and everything like that are fine and dandy, but like everything, Jay, it's like going back to the principles of sticking a preamp onto a radio signal. If the radio signal's crap, then all you've got to do is preamplify crap. And if the audio's crap, then an equalizer's only going to equalize crap. That's just my view, but I'm just an intermediate. What do I know?
1: No, I don't understand that. It's a bit like garbage in, garbage out, isn't it, I suppose. But the thing is, I know now, it's on the hardware side, I've got an interface board, right, and it's just dawned on me that the capacitors I've used, they're like back-to-back, you know, to make them non-polarized, but they're a bit too small, so it's very tinny on the other node, you see. So I'm going to have to look at that and put some higher microfarad non-polarized capacitors in there. So that's what we'll be doing, fiddling about that, because like you say, it's no point in trying to, what's the thing, silk purse out of a sow's ear, isn't it? That's the other quote, isn't it? Technical quote for audio work.
0: Yeah, it's... A lot of it's down to electrics and microphones as well. Like, you sound tinny. You sound tinny. You sound nasally, like you've got a peg on your nose. Whereas you could listen to, like, if I went on to Wires X or that, yeah, you'd be probably okay. But the code, it just isn't right. doesn't matter what people use. Just you've got one person on one system, one person on another system. But that's just my personal view. And I've played around with digital long enough. You can never get it perfect. Yeah, radio to radio, yeah, it'll work fine, but I know that try to come in to different networks. It just, you'll get it the best you can, but you won't get it sounding really, really good. And equalisers and everything like that's no going to solve it. But that's just me. That's just my own personal view on it. MM9S, are you?
1: Okay, well, I'm on the node now. This is on the Echo node, and this is the one that has the problem. It sounds quite nice on this receive, but I bet you're not liking it on John Smith. Be interested to say. Over.
0: I would say it sounds better. It sounds better than your Wires X. At least you're intelligible, if that's the right term. But it sounds like, and I know you're on Echolink, but it sounds like ALC's kicking in. When you take a pause, you can hear it. It lifts up. Drops down. So if you're using like equalization or anything like that, then it's no helping you. It's not a natural sounding voice.
1: Okay, Gordon, thanks for that. No, the equalization is only on output at the moment, so it's not on the input. And one like to say, which I need to change the capacitors because it's a bit too thin. But yes, at the moment I'm having to use Vox, so that's what's happening there. You know, with the like packet loss, but it isn't. It's because it's Vox and just control because, well, it's a long story, I won't go into it, but you can probably get it. So that's to do with the hardware side, problems with. It's very, very boring. But thanks for that, anyway. Isn't that weird, though? You'd have thought that would have been better. Over.
0: I don't know if anyone else wants to comment, but I certainly would say your audio's better on your Node MB7ILN-L than what you are on Wires X. Because obviously you've got a delay when you key up on Wires X, so all we get is the last part of your call sign when you key up. Then the decoding, the delay kicks in, and then it goes not R2D2, it goes a bit overly processing, and then it's hard to distinguish. It's hard on the ears, actually, to listen to. So, there you go. But that's just me. Obviously, it is a predominantly analog system, so.

0: and obviously other networks want to come in, so it is what it is. But now you sound better there and fine on the Vox. Well, that's probably what it is. The Vox side of things is taken in. So when you pause, you can hear obviously the Vox system kicking in. So when you take a breath, it'll lift and drop and various other things. Anyway, I'm not going to hold it. Busy day here in the vast metropolis, the Preston Pans. Lots of people wanting things done, so go and play about on the admin side. Cheers, catch you later, enjoy your day. But I would continue to use your Echolink, sounds a lot better. MM9S, are you?
1: Hey Gordon, thanks again. Appreciate you taking the time to give that report, you know, and if I use my phone on Echolink, it would be even better. Wires extra, you can probably appreciate. I'm here in Siku Soperland using my FTM 300, going to the FTM 300 in the back cave. To my nose, my wireless X mode. But now I'm on my FTM 300. So I think I was worse now. I've lost the plot. Me, I have, honest, I've lost the plot, so I won't continue with that. But normally, I've got two FTM 300s, just if you see what I mean. One's here in the secret sofa. The other is in the back gate as my Wires X node. It's all jolly exciting and boring, of course. Thanks again, Gordon. I do appreciate it, honest. Nice to get, you know, a decent sort of report so I know what to do. I won't go into that. Because I know everybody will be telling me what to do. Cheers, Gordon.
0: Yeah, cheers, Jay. Well, you've sort of answered your own question because you're using a Wires X radio to talk to another Wires X radio to then go into the Wires X 100 box to then be diddled about to come in via Wires X into an analog system. So you've got double processing going on, and that's probably why it sounds. Here's a good Scottish word for you. It sounds a bit keek. Cheers, Jay. Catch you later. Maybe take one of the radios out of the equation and put your Wires Xbox just on FM. Cheers. All the best. Catch you later. MM9S, are you?
1: Okay, some please, Gordon, and thanks to yourself, and I'll leave... I've never found it, or something like that. Cheers, Jake and I clipped.

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0: 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Could you please repeat your message, please? I've got a bit of interference where I am. Thank you. M7 UAZ.
1: M1DBB returning. Yeah, you're getting in okay, no problems whatsoever. You're getting a full signal to me in Bridlington, East Yorkshire through MB7IWW.
0: Thank you for the quick radio check. I'll make this a final because I don't want to use up the repeater for 2 minutes. Radio check. And I'll say 73 then. M7 UAZ out and clear.

0: Mike 7, Uniform Tango Bravo. Are you by Mike 9 KBW? Yes, yes. Afternoon. I mean, good morning, good morning.
1: Qu'est-ce que c'est pas le plus français?

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Anybody doing magical and the test channel, I wonder, come back to me if you are. 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

Alpha 4 November. 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

and then they're going about the delay there. Just a bit of cleaning up, tidying up here in the CQ Superland. GHMAI here. I forgot what we were last talking about. Over.

Gunner Alley. They're fully monitoring match call on the test channel Wonder. If you are, please come back to me. Gunner Alley, listening.

know that somebody using Mascot having to fill the spare already, has it? GHNAI listening on Hubnap and also monitoring the test channel on Mascot.

0: old MUV. Sorry about the delay. Couldn't find the biro. My excuse for sticking to it. Are you monitoring the test channel? Go ahead.
1: Yeah, Golf 4 Mike Uniform Victor. Yes, unfortunately it's unusable at the present. Same with the public channel. Until somebody can isolate the problem node

0: Not much we can do about it, I'm afraid. G4MUV. Name is Steve, QTH, town of Redditch.
1: Okay, Steve, thanks for coming back. Yeah. My name is Jay Juliet Alfie. Still can't tell you, probably see my lurking. I blocked him anyway on my name a little bit, but I think he's still blocking him. He didn't come back to his test call, so I think he's still blocked anyway. But Steve, that's a nuisance, isn't it? I mean, he's trying to make a point about something, but you know, there are better ways of doing it, aren't there, really? And then he's doing it with his head. Back to you, Steve.
0: Yeah, G8NAI, G4MUV. Yes, okay, Jay. Well, as I say, unfortunately, there's not a lot we can do about it. I think he's coming through a repeater called Watt something down near Sandhurst, is it? Just off the M3. If you look at some of the paths from this station, there's a couple of repeaters that he's going through. And I think Watts, I can't remember the name of it, something called Watts, W-O-T-S, with a question mark or something, I can't remember that. But that seems to be the gateway onto the main network. So if you could isolate that repeater, then maybe the problem would go away. But it just goes to show what people are capable of doing with this stuff when they put their minds to it. Back to you, Jay, from Golf 4, Mike in Form Victor.
1: Okay, Steve, thanks for the info there, yeah. Like I said, I've done my bit to block. I've blocked him because he's got to. It isn't repeating anything for him now. He did in the past, so I've got to sort that one out, you know, do my bit, like, it's a pity everybody else doesn't do the same, isn't it, really? But, not sure it's yet. I know it's about the Mexico. Whatever. Something to do with that, but I'm not sure who's who, you see. I've been watching on YouTube, so I don't know who's the good guys and the bad guys, to be honest with you. If I knew, I could certainly give them a piece of my mind, whoever they are. I say, it's not the right way of doing it, is it? It isn't proving anything, really. It's they're like throwing toys out of the pram.
0: Yeah, Golf 4, Mike Uniform Victor returning. Well, unfortunately, Andy was the spokesman for the UK, in my mind. He's blotted his copybook by the looks of it. But somebody's obviously taken exception to him, and he's... causing problems for everybody else. So I don't really know who to follow now, to be honest. As I say, he was the spokesman for the UK network, as it were. So it's a bit of a shame, really. Yeah, the one that's doing all the spamming at the moment. Yeah, I can block one. But he's got a timestamp on his companion, so I'd have to block about several hundred nodes. I think it's the same node. It's just being renamed automatically. So I'll probably just, I just clear the history, Jay. But there's not much we can do, unfortunately. Well, not that I know of, anyway. I see the chap from Mesh Rank. I can't remember his call sign, Stu. He's up in Stoke, isn't he? He's the chap behind the Mesh Rank. So I think he's done his bit as well from G4MUV.
1: Okay, Steve, yeah, thanks for that, yeah. It all seemed to ring a bell with what you're saying there, but I don't know, honestly. But for some reason, like I say, I'm going to give us an exclamation mark test. And I'm sure my bot was responding to that, even though he got the exclamation mark. But like I say, it seems to that even though I just put that... the initial mesh, the initial name of what he called it, seems to be in the texture where it just looks at a part of the name, and I don't know. But anyway, it doesn't matter because it's not, my bot isn't responding to his test. So it doesn't matter, so something's going on there. But like I say, I'm a bit lost there in the wilderness because I'm not sure who's who and what's what. You know, it's because you lose the body. It's ridiculous, isn't it? It's falling crazy, really. You know, it'll never get off the ground, will it, if all this goes on? But that's probably an intention. But it's all... I've got to be polite here. It's all very silly. I'll leave it at that. Thanks for that, Steve. Anyway, keep in touch. GHNAI, over.
0: Yeah, G8NAI and G4MUV returning. I just see it as something that is experimental anyway. It's not really usable. Not throughout the UK. It works for me in my town because we've got quite a good network of repeaters. So to work locally, it works extremely well. But to go further afield, shall we say more than three or four hops, then it's a bit hit and miss. And you need the mesh rank really as confirmation that your message has actually reached the wider network, as it were. But it's all experimental. It's all good fun. And these ESP32 boards, they can be used for other things, by the way, Jay. I was talking to a friend of mine. He was also up in Stoke-on-Trent. Lyndon. I think you know Lyndon. You've spoken to him before. I use the Helltech boards on APRS. Which is another project that, if you feel the need, you can reassign your hardware. Assuming it's got GPS on it, shall we say the Helltech tracker or something, you could assign it to APRS. So there's lots of interesting little projects you can do with these boards, Jay. There we are. Okie dokie, I'll let you get off and talk to you soon. From Golf 4, Mike Uniform Victor.
1: Okay, Steve, well, funny enough, I've got a Helltech V3. That's running as a companion. I've got my Helltech V4 running as the bot. And I've got a T-deck, which is fantastic little thing. indeed, actually, I've got a few things there. But what I want to do is add MQTT, send my weather data onto what's it called? Medical and stuff. So that's what I'm working on. Jolly exciting stuff, Jai. I've also added I've tried a few times with a private channel. I think this one is called G810AI. Funny enough, I'll try and get to you. I'll try and send you the code. We can sort of do a bit of direct private message if that's a roger. Huh?
0: Yeah, Gulf 4 Mike, Juniper 4 Victor. Unfortunately, I don't think it will work, Jay. It's just not robust enough. I've tried it with Peter, G7RPG, and another friend of mine up in York, and it just doesn't work. It's just not robust enough, Jay. A friend of mine in Redditch is actually, he's done a weather thing. I've not been involved with it, so I don't know how he's done it. But it gives us it gives us the local weather, and he's done one for the HF propagation. That's come through. I'll have to ask him how he's done it. But I'd need the source code, I think. If I find out, Jay, I'll let you know. I think that's what you want to do, basically, your local weather. I'll have to have a chat with him and see if he can send me the source code or how he's done it. But that's something he's recently done. As I say, it's all open to experimentation from G4MUV.
1: Okay, Steve, try not to hold it on the hold net, of course. So, I'm just final. I'm great to touch with it. Yeah, you just try typing in Z or ZI and let me see what happens. Just monitor me if you can. And yes, likewise with RPG, we've tried the DM a bit and a sort of hit and miss. Same with Steve. H O Y. M0HOY, yeah. His was better. A bit more 100% works with him. It's strange that I've not worked it much of that. Tell us goodness. I don't know if you've got one, the T deck. Where you don't have to bother with companion stuff, it's all there, and I've been having some fun with that, I tell you. Forever, aren't we, trying to do different things, and it's good. I do enjoy it still, to be honest with you. It's not a fad with me. Like I say, I hope to, when I get time, to do a bit more of it with this MQTT, if I can suss it out. I mean, Discord, I've been on there, which is fantastic, isn't it, for asking about things, because you see, our chap is there, and he's Stu. Anyway, I'll shut up now, just if you can. But just try that, will you? Type in Z or ZI, and I'll see what happens.

G8 4MUV. Okay, Jay. Well, I can see your T deck, so I've added you into my contact list. So if you can see G8MUV, do likewise. And, we'll see if we can send a DM to one another. So ZI is the is that what you're using on the test channel? Is it ZI QSL?

The bot has responded to Test Channel, Ham Radio, others. Mainly a sort of, I'm looking at, well, I'm monitoring, I've got one, which is permanently monitoring the Test Channel right now, you know, famous person that shall not be mentioned. So, yeah, I'm monitoring that, and that's how I test my, to see if my bot's running. I just type Z and it should come back with Colour Sleep. H-I.

0: That's okay, Jay. I've just typed in Z and ZI as two entries. But whether it'll get through, I don't know. As I say, there's so much spam at the moment coming through. It's really clogging the system up. So there we are. Okay, Jay, I better go. And all comments noted about Peter and Steve as well. I don't think I've contacted Steve direct, only on the public channel. But as I say, it's been very fragmented. It's hard work. It really is hard work, Jay. But all good fun, all interesting stuff. As I say, I've got your T deck. If you can see my call sign, then we might be able to arrange a DM from me to your T deck. Okay, cheers for now. Talk to you soon. Golf 4, Mike Uniform Victor Clear.
1: Yeah, no, Steve. Okay, I'll have a look now. I've got a T deck on, so I'll have a look. Thanks enough, and thanks for yourself on the same subnet. GHNAI Cliff. Bye.
0: Yeah, cheers, Jay. G4MU Clear.

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1: QE0 Mike Kilo Echo, M0 X-ray Oscar Charlie, yeah, very good day to you there.
0: What's up on here for time being? Yeah, the name is Mick, Mike Kilo Charlie Kilo. That's you there, sir.
1: Well, there's a coincidence. You've got another Mick at this end. Oh, dear me. Yeah, location's Wigan. Whiskey India Golf Alpha November. And the call sign Mike Zero X-ray Oscar Charlie. Wonder where you are. That sounds like a Yorkshire accent to me.
0: Zero X-ray Oscar Charlie. Yes, 6 miles northeast of Worksop, but not quite to Worksop. I'm still in South Yorkshire border between Notts and Sheffield, back to you.
1: Yeah, okay, mate. Yeah, no problem. Yeah, not been round there for a while, but I do know the area. Yeah. I thought the way you were saying certain... pronouncing certain words, you know, I thought this guy's from the other side of the Pennines, definitely. Yeah, very good day to you there. I heard you for a call out, nobody came back, and I don't like people calling and not getting an answer.
0: Well, a friend of mine's, the node number is a friend of mine, he lives in Sheffield, and he says that many times he'll put the node number on and leave it, and then anybody can use it. But they also like to abuse it. But I've been on talking to a guy on the top end at Pennines, and he's wanted people to ring him, to call him. But that's on 450. But if I know anybody, I'd say tell them to go there. Give him a bell, but it's up to you there, my friend. M0 X-ray Oscar Charlie from 2E0 Mike Kilo Echo.
1: Zero MKE M0 XOC. Yeah, nice clear audio from you there, Mick. I don't know sort of how you're getting in, whether you're using a radio or whether you're using your phone, you know, or whatever, because there's different ways, isn't there, these days that you can access repeaters. It's not just a case of, oh, you've got to have a radio, you can use your phone. But, yeah, nice clear audio from you there, whatever it is that you've got. Back to you.
0: The radio is the 991 Alpha, the 991 Alpha, running 5050 watts, through a collinear of diamonds 6-2s and 70s, and the microphone is the hands-free desk mic, the Yaesu 200.
1: Yeah, they make some good microphones, Yaesu, they certainly do. I've got an old desk mic myself. I think it's a Mic Delta 1, an MD1, a very old one. You may not know it, but you'll certainly find it if you Google it. I tend to use that on HF, you know, it's better audio for sideband. But yeah, it sounds okay. All the 99. Nice little radio. They've got like a coloured type display, haven't they? Back to you.
0: yes, Mick. I used to run the 897. I've sold it here, but one of the members, a friend of mine, I'm not saying his name, but he might be listening, but he says, could I do a deal with him? I said, well, no. I mean, the time, it could be £700 to buy you. But I bought it off a guy at Worship Amateur Radio Society, their club. And it brings back memories of him. But now I've got the 991 Alpha. I also want to bring another radio up, a 710. So, I mean, I've got the Hustler in Garden. That's up, wait a minute. So we've got that in, built into this one. I'm putting a Hustler up. Well, it's up. It's transmitting. And I can get anywhere I want now with Hustler. But we've got a chance for a Sirio vertical with all the ground planes on. And then putting a beam up with a, you know, everything rotating and that. So I'm not really too bad, but I'm waiting for the, my good friend Bill, Mike 9, Lima.

0: Sounds like you're intent on putting quite a few antennas up there, mate. Your house is going to look like a porcupine. Yeah, not heard them names for years, Hustler and the serial that you mentioned. Many years ago, I came off Charlie Bravo sideband and AM many, many years ago. And I've been licensed now for probably a little bit more than 20 years. But, yeah, sounds like you're enjoying it, Mick. And, you know, who gives a damn what the neighbours think, as long as you're enjoying your hobby. Back to you.
1: Rob, 2E0, back here. I used to be on the cardboard box before I came on here. I mean, I used to have a Cobra 148 GTL DX, and then I've got a Summer Camp 780 DX with a very large coffee warmer, 200 watt, then on top of that, a 200 watt linear. I mean, I love to try and use it if I could. It's just a solid base and linear. Hold on, my teeth are going to you. Linear. And I could be anywhere, America, Australia, furthest I ever used to get were German, South Africa. But you, M0 X-ray off the chart.
0: M0XOC. Well, if you think about it, when you're operating on that other band, you're still on HF, aren't you? You know, so that's obviously why it performs so well. But I've not been on there for many, many years. We had one in the car at one time, and I remember my daughter getting lots of abuse, and she was only a little kid at the time. And I mean really bad abuse, you know, swear words and whatever kind of thing. Anyway, back to you, mate.
1: From M0, Mike. Mike Kilo, 2E0. Mike Kilo Echo, and I go with M0, X-ray Oscar Charlie. Yes, well, I've got a chance for President Grant. I mean, I've got in garage a new beam, but then I've got a silver rod. But as you said, my house, the house is now mine. I'll have to put a porcupine up, as you say, everything. I can hear all planes coming over my QTH to leave Bradford, Manchester, or any other country. I could give them on my tablets, and know who they are. Next minute, I can talk to them. But that's another thing. But I enjoy it. I mean, this will be my hobby now. I enjoy it. That's you there, sir. I'm 2E0. Mike, go ahead.
0: M0XOC. I seem to recognise your call sign, Mick. I think we may have worked before. I think we have worked before. I don't know when. I've not a clue, but your call sign sounds very, very familiar. I could have got it confused with somebody else's, it's quite possible.
1: Well, I've got two call signs with the same name, same prefix. I've got Mike 6, Mike Kilo Echo, and I've got 2E0 Mike Kilo Echo, but I can't have M0 Mike Kilo Echo, because it's if you Google it, it goes down to a place in Surrey. it's a girls' school down in Surrey. I've got the my number and my call sign. I wanted it. I went for it, but then Ockham says can't have it. It's already been taken. But I says, well, I'm tell you who I am. And this is sorry, can't have it.
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0: I'm sorry, Jeff, I can't hear you because I've got your name, Jeff, obviously. But then it went very noisy. I don't know what it is, Jeff, whether you're sort of, you know, on the edge of the repeater or whatever, I don't know. I did hear your call sign. I did hear your call sign, and I got your name as Jeff, but I didn't get nothing. I'm sorry, if you want to try again, name here is Mike. Mike India Kilo Echo, I'm in Wigan. M0XOC.
2: Mike, hello. Jeff here, M7GQX portable. Yeah, I'm on the cliff top at Hunstanton on the west Norfolk coast, overlooking the Wash. I must be about 5-6 miles from the local receiver, which is a gateway. That's who I am and where I am. Of course, the last of your messages. You're coming to Chevy, this is actually Chevy from where I am located. Back to you, M7GQX portable.
0: Okay, Jeff, M7GQX portable. I got that near the wash, and I got that the repeater is about 6 miles away. It sounds like you're sort of struggling a little to get into the repeater, but I got there as clear as anything, the Wash. I know where you are. I've been down that part of the country. We're a bit further north up in Lancashire, but there is another gentleman with us, 2E0 Mike Kilo Echo. His name's Mick. I'll put it round to him, and we'll let him say hello to you. Go on, Mick, say hello to Jeff down near the Wash. M0C.
1: Hello, Jeff. Good afternoon, Jeff. This is 2 Echo 0 Mike Kilo Echo. Say again. 2E0 Mike Kilo Echo. How about you there, Jeff?
2: Hello, Mick. 2G0 Mike Kilo Echo is the call sign, I think. M7G2X portable is my call sign. What's your current GPA plan to understand the West Coast is looking out over the Wash towards Lincolnshire? Beautiful day here. Nice and sunny, warm, very little breeze. Back to you, mate. M7GQX portable.
1: Uh, Mike. What's his call sign?
0: Okay, Mickey's call sign is Mike 7, Golf Quebec X-ray, and it's portable. So it's M7GQX. That's his call sign, Mick.
1: A 7 Golf Quebec X-ray. This is 2E0, Mike Kilo Echo. You said somewhere you're on the watch. Back to there, my friend. I am at Junction 31 of the Edmund Motorway, going on the A57 to a place called Worksop. Back to you.
2: Copy that, Mick. M72X returning, and portable. We're just walking along the cliff, top, overlooking the wash. Just hang on. Just stand by, will you, please?

0: 0XOC. It's down near Norfolk, isn't it, down that way, Mike?
1: N72X portable returning, yeah. Yeah, Norfolk is, as you know, on the east coast. And we're on the west side of Norfolk, which is quite near, nearest town is being in. So it's not too far away from there. There's several repeated ones. The local one is Denver. How I'm able to get them to Norfolk. I'm getting some contact with N72X portable.
0: That word John lost all his jewels, etc., if you know your history.
2: Picked a boat up. I went abroad for 2 weeks and quite enjoyed it. But never mind, we all enjoy it once. But back to Mike, if you want. M0 X-ray Oscar Charlie.
0: Many thanks, Mick. Yeah, I'll put it round to you, Jeff, if I may. I'm saying, if you know your history, the Wash, isn't that where, was it King John lost all his treasure?

M0 X-ray Oscar Charlie. Mikey, bye. 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

0: M7YIS, this is M7WDM. Good afternoon, Tom. I hope you are well.
1: M7WPN, M7YIS. Thank you very much for coming back to my call, Mike. It's nice to hear you. I'm very well, thank you. How are you keeping?
0: Yeah, very well, thank you, Tom. Having a good time, enjoying the weather. Garden's coming along, despite everything trying to eat it. Some success going on down there. How's your kale doing? Back to you, Tom.
1: M7WPN, M7YIS. I've no idea, Mike. I haven't seen it. It hasn't broke ground yet. Nothing that I've planted has, except for a bit of chard that's looking particularly scruffy out there. So, yeah, I've more or less abandoned it this year. And I'm thinking all the beds that I did plant seeds in, I'll probably just fill up with stuff that will just go forward and look after itself, like red currant bushes or something like that, and just be done with it. But we'll have to wait and see. I might have a second sowing in the next couple of days, just throw a load of seeds out and see what happens. If I'm successful with this second lot, then yeah, I'll be back into challenging you for vegetable competitions, Mike. But at the moment, I think I'm going to find another hobby. Over to you, M7YIS.
0: M7WPN returning. Yeah, a little success down the bottom of my little patch there. The beans that got eaten earlier on, they were eaten down. They just had a little bit of the middle bit still poking up out of the ground, and they've started sprouting again. That's encouraging. We did plant a few more that seedlings that were growing out of the greenhouse. But the wife has got some sheep fleece down in the shed. She used to do a little bit of spinning back a few years ago. And we still had a big bag of it. So I've got some of this. It hasn't been washed or anything, so it's still particularly smelly sheepskin. I've just draped around them just to keep the nasties off. Hopefully, at the moment, nothing's eaten them, Mr. Badger's still paying us a visit. I caught him coming across the bridge on camera the other night, so I've just given up. If he wants to have a go in the garden, he can do. Out of everything that's coming around at the moment, he's doing the least damage, so I'll let him go. But it is the other night I caught a couple of foxes on the camera, and one looked very, very young, so I think we've got some cubs just walking around the area, just getting to look what the local situation's like. Guy down the road has still got all his chickens, so obviously they're still doing all right. Back to you, Tom.
1: 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That badger might be the secret to your gardening success, Mike. He might be going around at night, eating all the slugs, all the snails, and everything else that he can get his nose into. So, yeah, he might be doing the night shift on your behalf, pal. So that's fantastic if it's working to your benefit. And, yeah, when the young foxes are about, they will start putting immense pressure on your neighbour's chickens. It's really hard for the mother to keep them all fed when they start getting to that age. But the youngsters, they can get through gaps that the parents can't. So I've witnessed it in the past where the mums led them all down to the chicken coop and the youngsters have got in and the parents have been on the outside and it's just commotion in there. But yeah, I hope it doesn't happen for them, and we'll keep our fingers crossed. What I was wondering, Mike, is last time we spoke, you said that little Morse gadget, it was in the post, and I was just wondering when it arrived, did it actually work, Mike? Has it proved to be useful, or was it not as advertised and only good for scrap? Over to you.
0: M7YIS, M7WPM. Yes, it's arrived, Tom, and I've had a little play with it. It's very tiny. It doesn't, if you read all the blurb, it does actually tell you how big these things are. But until you get it in your hand, you think, it looks a lot bigger than like that on the pictures. Having fun with it. It's not intuitive to use. Anything with a button, you've got this double click, whereas on anything else to do with Morse, you've just got the single tap down or paddle, whatever. It's only got letters, though. It doesn't have numbers or punctuation or anything like that. And at the moment, I'm set up here in the loft, and I've got my cheat sheet, and I've got the Morse on the computer. So I just set it going, and it's got a series of... I've gone through a whole series of videos, and on one of them, he gives all the answers. So I've written those down, and I just get it going.

0: I just sit here and listen to it. Doing the words myself, or the letters, I'm quite good at. It's listening. It's picking the tunes out. I'm picking what letter it was from the sounds. That's my bugbear. That's something that's going to have to take the time. So I'm just going to take my time, enjoy it, and just carry on. But yeah, I'm enjoying it at the moment. That's the thought of that. Back to you.
1: M7WPN, M7YIS. Well, I'm pleased it's not a complete POS there, Mike. But yeah, it doesn't sound like it's the latest must-have gadget. So yeah, I won't recommend you anything else. And yeah, well done. So, you know, you can see the improvement in yourself. You're saying you're quite good with typing it out. So, you know, you're obviously getting further down the road with it, and I'm sure the listening will just come with time, Mike, and yeah, perhaps when you get good it might incentivise me, but I've got lots of things that are occupying my mind at the moment, so yeah, it's not on the list of things to do anytime soon, but I do find it interesting, and more interesting than some other aspects of the hobby, so I won't rule it out. You mentioned in your last over about your missus was doing some spinning, so the wool that you're using, is it particularly refined, Mike, and is it too good a grade to be using for the gardening work in an ideal world? And is there any chance of your missus getting back into the hobby? And yeah, asking you a lot here, did she get far enough into the hobby where she was making functional garments, or was it something that she got all the equipment but never quite, you know, it just got put in the shed and wasn't really used to its full potential? Over to you, Mike, M7YIS.
0: M7WPN returning. No, she got very, very good with it, actually, Tom. At the moment, she was downstairs in the conservatory this morning, and she has a big bag of Gotland wool. Now, these Gotland sheep are very well known, but the fleece is very curly. So what she has to do is she has to sit there and pick out the curls from this from the fleece, and then she has to card it, and then she has to spin it once she's washed it, because they do smell. And the stuff I've put on the garden is particularly smelly, because it's just straight off the sheep with a bit of dag on the end of it. So yeah, it has to be washed first, and then to get a lot of the oil out. But once you've done that, she sorts it out, she cards it, and then she spins it, and from the spun stuff, she then knits all sorts of things. She's knitted ponchos, jumpers, hats, yeah, you name it, she's done it. So, yeah, but it's very time-consuming. But as you can imagine, you know, first you've got to get the fleece, and you've got to wash it, dry it, and then you've got to sort it out, and then you've got to pick all the bits out, and then spin it. And once you've spun it, then you've got, if it's a single ply, go with it. If not, then you've got to spin it all over again and triple ply it, and then you sew, you knit with it. So yeah, it's very labour intensive. People have said, "Oh, you should sell these." I'm just thinking, for the hours I put into this, you've got to sell them for hundreds of pounds just to get anything back, and people are just not going to buy that. So yeah, it's just

0: M7 YIS. I'm not sure if you timed out there, Mike, or if you passed it to me, so I'll just put it down for a minute.
1: Yeah, I'll probably time talking too much. Back to you, Tom.
0: M7 WPN, M7 YIS. Cheers for explaining all that to me, Mike. That's absolutely fascinating. And you're right, you couldn't sell it for the real value of the hours and all the wrong ones that you've had to make while you're learning your craft to finally arrive years later where you got something that could be sold. Yes, you just can't put a price on something like that, but what a fantastic gift for the people that are privileged to receive something from your missus. I'm sure they really appreciate it, and they're widely treasured. My missus, I think it's like her great aunt or something like that. She done all these designs on fabric, and they've been made into cushions, into curtains, into scarves, things like that. But they're all, you know, maybe 60, 70 years ago. You know, quite artistic butterflies. Crickets and grasshoppers, but all really nicely done on this fabric. But yeah, 70 years later, all the relatives are fighting over the mic. So say if someone dies or is moving house, it's just the china and the cushions designed by this particular woman that they go for. So yeah, I'll just take a quick pip because I'm not sure where I am now. M7 YIS. But yeah, my missus, she doesn't have any hobbies as productive as that, Mike. She got into this thing called aerial yoga, where there's like a silk hammock that hangs from the ceiling, and it helps you stretch. It makes you weightless if you go in there. And, you know, she's not particularly nimble, and she's not a young light. She's a middle-aged woman. So she needs all the assistance she could get. But then she said to me, oh, can you build me a frame in the garden? It's a bit like goalposts for football. There's two uprights and one going across the top so that she can put her set up there and do it in the back garden. So I've done that last year. I had to concrete in the posts. It was, you know, the deep holes, quite a lot of effort to take her weight. And, yeah, she's barely done it since, Mike. But what she does do is jigsaws. So when I'm on the radio or just listening in the evening, she'll be there, and she can do like 15,000 piece ones, say if it was like baked beans or just blank white, so there's nothing to go on, just the actual shapes. But she's fantastic at it, her attention to detail and the ability to just sit down and concentrate is amazing. So yeah, perhaps I should get her into spinning, mate, because she'd be good at it. Over to you, M7 YIS.
1: M7 YIS, M7 WPN. Well, that's a good thing to get out in the garden then, Tom. Just say, I'm just going to do some yoga, darling, and get out there and stretch it out, you know. Bit of a hammock out there in the sun. Take a beer with you and your radio, and you can lie out in the sun there and say, I'm doing yoga, you know. Make yourself feel better, you know. Get out there and enjoy the scenery. Yeah, that's what I'd be doing. Yes. We got nice benches and everything in our garden, so I've got no excuse. I just take the cushions out and go to sleep. But yeah, the wives are so crafty. She makes her own Christmas cards, birthday cards, and stuff like that. And it's not just printed, it's 3D. She puts so much thought and talent into these cards. Yeah, it's unbelievable. And just even the simplest of cards, you think, well, that's, you know, why don't companies do this, and you think, well, again, cut the money. You know, if you made cards like that all the time, these 3D cards, nobody'd buy them because they were just so bit expensive. But yeah, she puts a lot of thought, and a lot of effort into the card. But she gets her down into the conservatory, out the way, so I can watch my my sci-fi programs on the TV. But then when she comes up, I just hand her the remote, and I come upstairs into the loft. So yeah, life's good, mate. Back to you.
0: 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Yay, that was a nice idea at the beginning, Mike, but yeah, you won't catch me dead or alive in that hammock, mate. The farmers and all the other people round here, they already ribbed me enough for being a soft southern fairy. So yeah, if they spot me doing yoga in a silk hammock, yeah, I'll never live it down, pal. So yeah, there's no chance of that one. And there's something else you said that I was thinking of. I've just lost it for a second. So it's going to come back to me, the thought for myself, doing yoga. Right, I'm going to pass it back to you, Mike. Remind me what you said. Sorry, pal. It is right on the tip of my tongue.
1: 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Yeah, we were talking about you just getting out there in the hammock and just relaxing with a beer in your hand and your radio, mate. That's the way to go. Yeah. But getting a bit warm up here now, so I'll pass it back to you for the final, Tom. It's been nice talking to you again, mate. Before I go, has your girl gone up to Newcastle yet, or is she still down in London? Back to you, Tom.
0: M7WPN, M7YIS. No, Newcastle, she's going up there. I couldn't believe this, Mike. She said she's going up there to get a haircut. I was like, you what? And she's still down in Fulham at the moment. But yeah, this is ridiculous. She goes, oh, I can get it so much cheaper up in Newcastle. Said it's £450 to get my hair done in London. I couldn't believe it. And she must go to the most poncyest shops to get charged that money. But yeah, she's going back up to Newcastle to get her hair done and to visit the dentist. But she wants to move back there long term to get her first flat, that she actually, you know, it's not a, you know, something for herself, but she wants to spend a bit more time in London first. She's really enjoying it, so she's not going to settle, you know, long term in London. It's definitely Newcastle. She's really dialed in, really likes it, loves the people, the city, everything about it, but it's not quite at this moment in time, Mike. So I think, you know, maybe next year, but if she's still having fun in London, she might delay it. So, yeah, who knows, but it's definitely the goal. And, yeah, I feel so daft for not remembering what I was just about to say. It wasn't the hammock thing, because I'd said there's no chance of me getting out there in that. And, yeah, I'll think of it, mate, and we'll have to pick it up another time. But, yeah, I'll say 7-3 to you, Mike, because I'm starting to ramble. It was really nice to hear your voice. I'm glad you're enjoying life and your back garden is bountiful and full of wildlife and nature. So, yeah, keep living your best life, mate, and we'll catch up soon. M7YIS going clear. Thank you, Hubnet. 7-3, Mike.
1: 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Always a pleasure, Tom. You take care, mate. And I'll catch you next time. 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Thank you, Hubnet.

0: 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Are you still on line monitoring, Mike?
1: 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Yeah, still here, Tom.
0: Yeah, I had to go on the flashback player, Mike, and remind myself what it was that had slipped my mind, because it was really bugging me, because you'd only just said it. And in my mind, I could remember going, oh, yeah, I know all about that, and I was bursting to tell you what it was. And, yeah, I completely slipped my mind, but what it was the card-making, pal. My mother-in-law, she's mad into it, and if you could imagine these shelving units that you'd put all your CDs in, where you'd have a whole wall of them. She's bought them, and they're full of all the different types of backing. Well, you know exactly what it is. Different prints of all the different animals, all the different flowers. It's like a small stationer's in there, Mike. All the different... Yeah, you know exactly what it is. So, yeah, that's what slipped my mind. So, anyway, I'm going to clear the channel now, mate. But I just wanted to redeem myself, because... yeah, that was rather worrying, that one minute you can be bursting with excitement and what to say, and the next minute it's, yeah, completely vanished. So, yeah, look after yourself, pal. Take care. 73 M7YIS.
1: 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Yeah, know exactly what you mean. Tom got a conservatory full of the stuff. Yeah, 73, mate. Take care.

Yeah, the station checking access into the system, you're making it in no problem at all. MM9S, are you?

0: 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Yeah, you're making it in. I'm assuming you're on a handheld or something. It was a wee bit flutter into GB3CR, but you're certainly making it in. You're accessing it, no problem. MM9 SRU.
1: Thanks very much for that one. I am on a handheld, but only running quite low power. That's all I wanted to know, really. Yeah, just GB3CR. Acknowledged. Much obliged. See you 6 LBC Mobile. Okay.
0: Yes, 73. Have a nice day.

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1: The Mike 6 station, those are going to receive on the Golf 7 Sierra Yankee, pedestrian mobile location, Charlie. Name is Steve. You're coming over okay, a bit of white noise, but I think it's possibly at my side, and it's quite low down, and about 10 miles from the repeater. 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

0: for your info, Steve, S-Y-Y. You are making it in, but you've got a bit of white noise and a wee bit of flutter, but other than that, you're making it into the GB3RP, MM9SRU. Won't hold it, busy doing things, but just thought I'd let you know, seeing how the other station now will come back to you.
1: Yeah, thanks for that, Gordon. I'm not in the best place. I will be in a few minutes, like, but at the moment I'm quite low down. Hey, thanks for that, Gordon. I'll to catch you sometime when we'll have a chat when you're in a little bit better position. Catch you later, Gordon. G7SYY clear. Ta-ra.

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1: Yeah, test received. Bouquet 11 clear. Charlie Romeo 7, Bravo, Victor, X-ray.
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0: Making sure that I'm getting into the repeater. Over.
1: Yeah,
2: your chapter did, your chapter.
1: Yeah, you wasn't. Just try again. The name's Steve, it's our location. I'm in the town of Chorley in Lancashire. But, I'm quite away from the repeater. Just come back in the control sign and I'll give you a report from this side. G7SYY mobile.

0: think there was a portable station calling through. There's a lot of noise on your signal, I'm afraid. I don't know if I'm going into the repeater. This is G4YCA, located in Chester, working through the CR repeater in North Wales. Probably going up as well. Golf Ball Yankee, Charlie Alpha, standing by.
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0: M7 Golf Quebec, something or other, couldn't make it all out, I'm afraid. You're making the repeater or the hubnet, depends where you are. There's a lot of noise with your signal, I'm afraid. So it's a difficult copy. So obviously it can't give you 5 and 9 or whatever, you know. it sounds like it might be wind, I'm not sure. Name here is Peter, and I'm located in the city of Chester. I'm about 13 or 14 miles away from Kygurley with Peter, using a handheld, just sitting in the garden. G4YCA, over.

0: 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This is M7GQS. I'm locating on the west coast of Norfolk, in a town called Hunstanton, about 6.5 miles away from the repeater. It's quite a probably as a crow flies, but signal wise it's not as great as it can be with the ship. However, I can still hear you okay, but you can hear me absolutely.
1: 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This is Golf 4 Yankee Charlie Alpha G4YCA. Okay, I copied you in Hunstanton. We'll know where that is, of course. I'm in the city of Chester, up on the other end of the country. You're getting into the repeater, I think, or whatever you're using, but there's a lot of noise with you as well. So the audio's fairly low. You know, I'm the sort of background hiss with you, if that's any help to you. I don't know what you're using, although there's a plane going over now, so I'll probably get some background noise. G4YCA, over.

G4YCA. I don't hear you coming back, I'm afraid. Anyway, I'll stand by. G4YCA listening on CR and probably the hub net.

0: 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I've increased the power to 5 watts on a Quansheng UV5R, which is handheld with a rubber duck antenna, and you should be able to hear me a bit better now, hopefully, from M7GQX portable. Back to you.
1: Yeah, okay, M7GQX, that's much better now. There's still a bit of noise with you, but, you know, you're fully readable now, I'd say. It was a bit difficult before. I'm using Quansheng, or what it's called, the Quansheng handheld portable. Can't remember what number this is, but it's 2m77 and got the air band on. Only cheap. I mean, what do you want? Jam for your money. I think it cost about 23 quid from China. Anyway, I've set it up to the best of my ability. The instruction book that came with it wasn't exactly brilliant. You know, it was in Chinese. So, or their translation of it. But anyway, you're coming through nicely now. I think you said you're in Hunstanton. I'm in the city of Chester, but I've an idea you might have. You might know where that is. Just on the borders between England and North Wales. G4YC8 portable, over.
0: 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Yes, I know your location in Chester, northwest England. I used to live on the Cheshire side, the east side of Cheshire, for some years, but I now live down in Norfolk area. This is a holiday resort here for retired people mainly, of which I am one, although we don't live here. So it's a holiday resort for us. Quite busy today, and the tide is quite a way out looking across the Wash. This is a view across the Wash from west. Well, we're on the west side of Norfolk, and we can see across to the Lincolnshire coast, which runs all the way across the horizon, right up to Skegness and beyond. So it's quite a sunny day, it has been anyway. And reasonably warm as well. We talked about the airband, yeah, this radio picks up the airband as well. There's quite a bit of activity over here. Flights going from west to east mainly. There's not much activity today on the military side, but we do get a lot of military aircraft flying around this area. Back to you, M7GQX portable.
1: Okay, M7GQX portable. Oh, can you just give me a quick break on your name? It's easy to remember your name rather than call sign.
0: The name here is Jeff Golf Echo Oscar Foxtrot. And over to you. I didn't catch your name. Over.
1: Yeah, okay, Jeff. This is G4YC8 portable. Name's Peter. I won't spell it, because I imagine you can spell it without any trouble. But, okay, Jeff, well, it's nice to work here. It's, I'm trying to think now, it's 50 years since I was last in Hunstanton. I finished work about 30-odd years ago, so I used to travel over the country with my job. And I can remember Hunstanton. It was, as you say, a lot of retired people there, and facing the sea, there used to be a load of chalets or huts, call them what you like, I think, all in a line. But I stopped there once for an ice cream, so that's a story from this side. G4YCA, over.
0: YCA from M7GQX portable. Yeah, it's quieting down a bit now. It was busy earlier. We're just here for a day trip. We live on the other side of Norfolk, towards the east, on the east coast of Norfolk. And this is about an hour and a half, 2 hour drive from us. But I know the area you come from quite well. There's a few seagulls above if you hear that sound. Chester's a lovely place. Haven't been there for many years. North Wales as well is nice. A holiday resort. Haven't been down there either for some time. We tend to holiday in the south of England rather than the north. So that's our preferred area to go away to. And this is our sort of go-to place when we just want a day and a couple of days away. So fortunately the weather's nice today. Anyway, I'll say a 73 is good to work you, Peter, and may work you again if I get next time over this way. M72X is going back to monitoring.
1: Yeah, okay, yeah, this is G4YT8. I suppose I'm portable. I'm at home, but I'm using a handy dandy in the garden, so I suppose I should try and portable. Not that it looks really. Yeah, okay, it was nice to work with you. It's interesting. It's nice to go over the country and play pretty well. Although I was born in Essex, I regard myself as a scouter. My dad was a scouter, and there was a war on. I only lived basically in Essex for about 2 years, but I went back there to Coggeshall three or four times each year. My mother came to Coggeshall, my dad came from Liverpool, stroke Chester, you know. Anyway, there you go. I hope you have a good remainder of the day. The weather's with you. We've got a few clouds over this end. Low clouds, but nice to work somebody using a Guangxiang. Guangxiang. Can't even say that. Guangxiang, isn't it? That's right. Probably the same.

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1: Mike 7 Echo Yankee Yankee, yeah, you're getting in nicely. Nice and loud, no problem. G4 YCA, name's Peter.

0: M70 YY returning. Well, thank you very much, R. Peter. Location this way would be the Forest of Dean in Gloucestershire there. So, you're coming through quite well. Got you slightly scratchy, so I'm guessing you're either mobile or with a handheld. Would I be correct there, Peter? Back to you.
1: Yeah, Roger, that's the story. I'm sitting in the garden of my home and with a handheld. A recently acquired handheld. It's only cheap. There's a bit of a wind blowing up here. I don't know if it's the same with you. I thought I'll come outside with a bit of fresh air with a cup of tea for about 5 or 10 minutes. My battery failed in the unit as well. I've been playing around with this thing for a couple of days and it probably needs charging up, I think. But anyway, nice signal coming from the Forest of Dean. No problem at all. I've never really been there, I'm afraid, so you've got an advantage on me. I'm in the city of Chester, which is just on the borders between England and North Wales. And as some people think, nice.
0: M70YY. I don't know if you still got me there, Peter, but you dropped out completely, my friend. I don't know if you're still there. Mike 7 Echo Yankee Yankee returning.

0: Mike 7 Echo Yankee Yankee, Golf Whiskey 6 Sierra Tango Kilo. Yeah, a very good strong signal, over.
1: M7EYY returning. Crikey, that's a big, big improvement there, my friend. Crikey, have you walked them all here, my friend? Like we said, absolutely cracking signal from you there. Back to you.
0: Yep, okay. Yep, you're a strong signal as well. And yep, name's Robert, and on the coast, North Wales. Right at the top of the North Wales coast. It's been that overcast, sort of murky day, very murky, close. But it's still around 22 Celsius outside. But yeah, not too bad. So, yeah, what's it like down the Forest of Dean?
1: M7EY, well, we did have a nice bit of sun this morning, up until about, I'd say about 2 o'clock, and then it become overcast. It's still warm. We got 23 degrees here, so it's very warm. But feels as though there's going to be a storm coming. I mean, the way it's turned grey all of a sudden, really quick, it makes me wonder there, Robert. So, anyway. Back to you, my friend. Oh, just out of curiosity, you say you were up in North Wales. Are you anywhere by Anglesey by any chance, sir? Back to you.
0: Yeah, about an hour or so away.

0: Colwyn Bay. So yeah, on the way to Anglesey. But yeah, about an hour run depending on traffic through Conwy, Llanfairpwll, Penmynmawr, Bangor, and onto Anglesey across the bridge. So yeah, you were breaking up a bit then. I'm a bit croaky. I'm not sure if you've moved, but yeah, I missed part of what you said. So I hope you're still getting me over.
1: M7EY, well, yeah, still got your wall to wall, Robert, Rob. Not a problem, my friend. Anyway, my friend, I'm going to have to cut it short. I'm going to just finish off a job for work now. I just thought I'd see if this would work when it's set up. So that's okay. So with that, I'll go M7EY, no keyword T, and thank you again, Robert.
0: Yeah, no problem. You have a good rest of the day and stay safe. Okay, 73GW6SDK.
1: Yeah, 73s, my friend. 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

0: 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Yeah, you're making it into the system perfectly.
1: M7IYI, this is M7MUY. Thanks ever so much for the report and hope to talk to you again sometime. 73.
0: 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M7 Yankee India Sierra. Yeah, no problem at all. I look forward to it. 7-3.

0: 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Tom, your audio was a wee bit quiet there from your normal audio. I don't know if you're on a different radio or you're doing something, but your audio's not as loud as it normally is. Maybe I've got wax in my ears because I'm getting old, you know. MM9S, are you?
1: MM9SRU, M7YIS. Good afternoon, Gordon. Yeah, very astute of you, as always. I'm out in the garden at the moment. I'm right at the end of my node capability, and I'm digging a post hole for a gate to go up against. So, yeah, I'm just smashing through concrete at the moment with it's a big bar about 6 foot tall. It's got loads of weight to it. I can barely pick it up, but it's got a spear tip on the end of it, and yeah, it's just smashing through this concrete. And I've got a Quanshang radio, but it's got a particularly poor aerial on it, this one. It's a fake Nagoya 773 telescopic, and it's as crooked as anything. All the sections are all out of kilter with each other, so I did think I was just going to be doing receiving, and this is my radio for bashing about for hard work. But I'm glad that my other audio is noticeably better than that, or I would be concerned. Over to you, Gordon. M7YIS.
0: Yeah, no problem, Tom. I'll let you back to it. Enjoy the day in the garden and putting posts in. All good fun. I won't hold it because I've got the printer on in the background and other things. Just thought I'd pop on and say hello. Cheers, and all the best. I'm way back to listening myself. Catch you later. 10:04. 10:10.
1: MM9SRU, M7YIS. Well, thank you very much for coming along and saying hello, Gordon. It's always a pleasure to hear your voice and check in with you. So, I look forward to catching up with you again very soon. So, take care, pal. 73, M7YIS, clear.

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1: Gold 7, Mike, Lima Lima, M0X-Ray, Oscar Charlie. Yeah, we've got you no problem down here in Wigan. The name is Mike, Mike India, Kilo Echo, over.
0: Yeah, good afternoon, Mike. I'm Mike as well. Good afternoon to you. West of Everlight with you. I've been in the garden most of the morning, like. It's cloudy now, but it looks like it's going to chuck it down the rain, over.

0: make some silly, sorry about that, I caught a bolt on the radio. I take it that's a Yorkshire accent, is it?
1: Yes, yes, my friend. So I have to leave a pause there. My radio told me it's connected, like it's a D-Star. It's a D-Star radio. Yeah, located in Sheffield Norton. 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
0: 0XOC, yeah, Sheffield Norton, yeah. There is another station that I wanted to come in. I'll let you bring him in. M0XOC.
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0: 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I got radio check, but I didn't hear a call sign.
1: Yes, me, my friend, I didn't get all of it, I got a little bit, and the carrier dropped, of course, the carrier drop light, for a radio check. I don't know why they don't use me, *35550, there's an echo tested on their rubber.
0: No, I didn't know about that one myself. What was *35550, was it?
1: Yes, sir. Yes, quite a few on HubNet, Mike. Audio checks, we can check your audio. There's no one here, Mike. I can't remember its number. I don't use it now. It's when you set up your note light, the little voice talks to you. It's like, oh, your audio's very low. Or your audio's just perfect. And if you keep on calling it, like, it's oh, shit, off it gets mad. You've called me once before. please disconnect and give me off a chance, you know what I mean, like, it's one of those American ones, but it's one or two around, Michael, that give you audios check over. These people don't know the numbers, I don't think. I think that's the problem with Mike, like, you have to type *3 and the node number over you're connecting to.
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0: G0CDXM0XOC. I thought I was going Barmy as well, but I'm obviously not. So you didn't hear a call sign either.
1: That's cool. Unless you're not from the D-Star side, I don't know if you're from the Hubnet side, like, but no, Michael, I didn't call up the Intel call side. I have got a D-Star node as well. I've got a D-Star on the Hubnet side, like, but no, Michael, I didn't call up the Intel call side. I have

0: Affirmative, yes, I did speak to Michael in that. Yes, I did, yeah. Recognise his call sign straight away from M0XOC.
1: Roger Michael. Yeah, using my note quite a lot. And using my note, I don't mind music. I don't mind music, like, using quite a few times. I don't even get, I think he struggles getting to the Sheffield repeater, which is GB3PN. That's on 70 sevens. My note's on 2 meters. So a 2 meter node might give a better coverage to him, I don't know, my friend. So it comes through my node quite a lot over. I'll put it around about 8 o'clock. I normally shut the node down about 5. But I noticed yesterday my node wasn't working at all. So I don't know if the network was down. Right? And at 5 o'clock, like, it came into life because at 5 o'clock, like, he gives me the time and gives me the weather report, you see. Because I set mine up, you see, so it gives you the time every hour, and it gives you the weather report over.
0: Yeah, that's an handy little feature, that one, yeah. Yeah, I knew about the thing for checking your audio, but I didn't know about that, what you just told me, so I've made a little mental note of that one. I'll probably play about with it at some stage. Yeah. Anyway, I'm going to leave you with it. I wish you best regards. And I'm going to go and put the kettle on if it'll fit me.
1: Okay, Michael, no problems. We try and we're a group in Sheffield called the PT Club. The PT Club. Press the PT and talk. We're trying to get, people from the airline, press that PTT and press the talk, so they sit there listening, especially if you've got a license. Okay, Mick, pleasure talking to you. Have a good afternoon. From Gold 7, Mike Lima Lima.
0: 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Many thanks indeed. 7-3.
1: Please, my friend. Have a nice afternoon.

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1: 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Just checking, I'm working, just set up in the car. Put the FTM 400 in the car, just checking everything's okay.
0: M7EMY, this is Mike 7 Lima Foxtrot Whiskey Mobile. Yes, mate, it's working great. Your audio's good, strong signal. Name here is John. I'm in Prestatyn on the North Wales coast. Back to you.
1: Yeah, M7EMY returning. Yeah, sorry, I didn't catch a call sign. I'm mobile. Many apologies for that. But thank you very much. Yeah, we're both obviously working well. Brilliant. Just checking I can get the repeater because I've just moved out as well. So I now know I can get into what I'm using is MB7IST up here in Stoke-on-Trent. But yeah, fantastic. Nice to talk to you. I won't hold it with you. I've got to go. But thank you very much for coming back to me with the report and letting me know everything's okay. M7EMY, back to you for final.
0: M7EMY, this is Mike 7 Lima, Foxtrot Whiskey Mobile. Yeah, no worries at all, mate. I'm glad it's working for you, pal. And enjoy the rest of your evening.

0: 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Look after yourself.
1: 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M70 MY going clear. Thank you.

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1: Golf 3 Sierra Kilo Alpha. Yes, you're getting good audio, mate. It sounds like you're a bit close to the mic. This is Mike 7 Lima Foxtrot Whiskey Mobile. Name is John in Prestatyn.
0: Okay, good afternoon, John. Pleasure to speak with you this afternoon. T3SKA returning. Name's Dave, Delta Alpha Victor Echo, or David if it's Sunday. Thanks for that. I'm just trying the new app, the new Vox DMR app that has just come out, and I'm actually still at work, but just on my break, and I'm just sat in the vehicle, which I do drive for a living. And we're sat in settling North Yorkshire, about 12 miles from Skipton, right in the Yorkshire Dales there, John, over.
1: Mike, 7 Lima, Foxtrot, Whiskey Mobile returning. Yeah, roger all that, Dave. I've got a rough idea of where you are. I was in Yorkshire a couple of months ago in a little place called Skipsea. Skirlington, Skipsea, that area. We just went for a little caravan holiday. Really, really enjoyed it. Really enjoyed it. Well, that app's working well for you, mate. It's working really well. It doesn't sound digital either, to be fair. It sounds like analog. So it's working well. Like I said, the only thing it sounds like is it sounds like you're a little bit close to the mic, but that just might be playing with the levels in the app, maybe. But yeah, it's working well, mate. So yeah, I'm just in Prestatyn on the North Wales coast, just sitting outside the wife's place of work, waiting for her to finish. I've been building some decking today. That's it, mate, really. Weather here is very humid. It's about 21 degrees, very, very humid, but I'm going to go home and sit down and have a shandy, I think, mate.
0: And no problem, I do know that. I've turned the audio gain down a little bit on this. It's a new app that's just come out, and it looks half decent. It looks really good. So I was quite pleased with it. Just put it onto the S25 and just see how it performed and what have you. But you know Prestatyn. We used to go there. We used to take the kids when they were younger on holiday down there, and it was nice. But Skipsea is the other side of North Yorkshire. It's the biggest county. I think it's well over 100 miles from where we are. I've just one more run to do. One more run. I'm a bus driver. So I've one more run to do tonight. Finish about 8:30. And then I've got tomorrow off. Then I just do Thursday, and then I've got 5 days off. So hoping the weather improves. It's a little bit overcast. It's starting to rain here. It's been fine all day, about 18, 19 degrees. But we do go pretty high. We do the local villages, all the routes around there, and it gets pretty high, well above 1,000 feet above sea level. So the temperature is a little bit cooler around that area, but we're right in the centre of the Yorkshire Three Peaks there. So you look it up, we're near Penigent, Ingleton, and I found what the other one is, but we're in that sort of area. We're right on the other tip of North Yorkshire to where Skipsea is the other side, over.
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1: Whiskey returning. Yeah, Dave, fantastic, mate. What a beautiful part of the world, and what a nice job. So you see the area. Great doing that, I suppose. Just wondering how long you've been a bus driver, mate, and do you remember on the buses with Reg Varney and Stephen Lewis, etc.?
0: Certainly do. I certainly do.

0: Been a bus driver. I've only been there for 18 years. I worked in security before then for a long, long time, and I changed about 18 years ago. And I changed from going round Leeds and Bradford buses, and I came up here and I do this, and it's a complete different world, complete and different world up here. It's fantastic. You know, you don't get any awkward customers. You don't get, you know, it's just basically like you're picking people up, you know, and taking them to places and bringing them back. It's great, honestly. Absolutely great. I wouldn't change this for the world. It is really, really good. And we get to see all the deer in the fields, the badgers, the owls, the red kites, the everything you can think of. It's so peaceful and calm. It is. I can't say enough about it. But right, I better go because I am out in 4 minutes, so I better go. And a pleasure working here. And I think there's somebody else calling you there. So I'm sure we'll work again. And I know this app works now, so I can bet many more on my journeys when I'm at work. M7 Lima Fox Whiskey. This is G3 Sierra Kilo Alpha. Thanks for the contact, John. 73. Take care, mate.
1: Yeah, 73, Dave. Nice to hear you enjoy your job, mate. And your final run's a good one, and you get home safe, buddy. Really nice to work here, and hopefully we'll speak to each other further down. Yeah, I think there was a station on the side, if you want to come in.
2: Zero X-ray, Oscar Charlie. Yeah, very good afternoon to you there. Name is Mike India, Kilo Echo, and we're located in Wigan.
1: Yeah, copy that, Mike. This is Mike 7 Lima, Foxtrot Risky Mobile. Yeah, I'm sure we were before, Mike. I definitely recognise your voice. It's John in Prestatyn, North Wales, mate. How's your afternoon going, mate? I did hear you before. I think you had a short contact with a guy before I spoke to Dave up in Yorkshire there.
2: Okay, John, yeah, been a while since I was in Prestatyn. I think we have worked. In fact, I'm sure we have. But my memory's not perfect these days. Yeah, when the kids were little, we were always down there. We used to, you know, take the kids to the holiday camp down there that doesn't exist anymore. Pontins. We were always down there. So I know that part of the world. I've not been down there for a while. We still go down there even now, you know. We sort of travel through into Rill and places like that. Back to you.
1: Mike 7 Lima, Foxtrot Whiskey Mobile returning. Yeah, I'll copy that. Well, next time you're down, make sure you stop in Prestatyn. The place has changed a lot since you were here on holiday. The town is absolutely booming, and I mean booming. The high street is busy every day. The retail park's busy every day. There's new pubs and restaurants opening all the time. It's a really, really nice, vibrant place to live. It really is. I would never move from here. It's so nice. So, yeah, I can advise next time you come down, make sure you stop. Stop in the town and have a walk around the old haunts. That holiday camp you're referring to, Pontins, it's still owned by Britannia Hotels. They've got a year lease. The council having to take steps to get them to do something with the site. I think they're trying to enforce a compulsory purchase order because it's a huge swathe of land to go unused. So we'll see what happens with that. I'll hold it, mate. I'm just like the white picker up. Out in two. I'll pack in the final. Many of my issues there. It was good to talk to you again.
2: 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Okay, John, we'll let you carry on there, and you have a good evening. What's

0: you know, rest of the day, whatever, and we'll speak again, I'm sure we will. Yeah, I think you did mention that holiday place last time we worked. I think it's being used by the police or something at the moment, something like that anyway. Yeah, 7-3, John, and we'll speak another time.
1: Yeah, 73s, mate. Yeah, it's the armed response lads are using it for training at the moment. I think the fire brigade and the ambulance service are using it for training as well. But yeah, 73s, look after yourself.

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1: Hello, Paul. A poor call out for you a short time ago. 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
0: Hello, Tony. Good evening, mate. I've just come back from the shower block, so that's probably why you didn't get a response. I've just been over for a shower. Weather's not all that good today. This morning it was quite chilly, actually. I sort of warmed up a little bit towards the afternoon. Denise got a drone out. But it's starting to get chilly again. I've just come back from the shower block, and my feet are like blocks of ice. But I don't know if you've ever used shower blocks in a on a site. They're never that great. They're usually, cold environments when you walk in, if you know what I mean. It's very rare that you walk in one, and it's nice and warm in there, if you know what I'm saying. So, but, you know, needs must. Can have a shower in the van, but, it's not, it never feels like a proper shower. So, generally I use the site showers unless we're off-grid. Anyway, how's you, mate, and how's your holiday going over there in France? We've been into Scarborough today. It's quite nice, had a wander around. Denise had coffee and cake. I just had a cup of tea. Didn't eat until I got back here. I had a sandwich when we got back to the van. So it's been all right. It's been a nice little morning stroke, early afternoon. We got back here about 3, I suppose. Anyway, as your day been, and where are you now, Tony? G4XDR stroke FG0CDX stroke portable. Over.
1: Hiya, Paul. Yeah, been a cooler today. We've had a cooler wind, but it's still been 30 degrees, I think. It's been an absolutely brilliant day. We had a slow start this morning, and then we walked into, it's not a long walk at all, about 15 minutes to the centre, really. Amboise, A-M-B-O-I-S-E, Amboise in the Loire Valley. We've been here before, we've been on this campsite before. It's a big campsite, and it's on an island in the middle of the, in the centre of the Loire. And you access it off the bridge. Loads of vans here, lots of Brits here as well, actually. There's more nationalities here than we've seen for the whole holiday. A lot of Dutch, German, but they're going to because the place, Amboise is beautiful. It's got a chateau, of course. It's got lots of things. So we've had a walk around. We had lunch in the town. We shared a kebab, actually. Come across a little shop selling kebabs, burgers and what have you. Very reasonable. This is in the back street. So we shared a kebab and some chips and a coffee. Wandered around, went in another great big blooming cathedral-like church. There's about 3 of them here. I don't know why they need so many, but anyway. Then wandered back here and chilled out. We've been chilling out ever since. We both had showers. Of course we use shower blocks, always do. I'll take a K, haven't I? Always do use a shower blocks if we've got the alternative, unless it's really minging or anything like that, but that's not often the case. But we're quite all right with showers in the van. We quite like that too, to be honest with you. We've just got to get all the... We hang the coats up and all that kind of stuff in there, so we have to bring all that out. But... The shower is, I think it's a bit bigger than yours. Yeah, we've both been down at showers. There's umpteen shower blocks here. Yeah, the showers are a little bit old-fashioned, I think, but certainly good enough. Gets you clean anyway, refreshes you. So we're both sat here. Well, Sue's on the phone now. I think her sister just rang her. So I'm just on my second beer, Paul, and we're looking to have some... pasta and chicken for tea. Back to you.
0: Cut. K20, G0 CDX returning. How's Sue's sister getting on in her new place? Is she happy as a pig in, you know what? I wonder how she's getting on, mate. What else did you mention there? Yeah, every time I hear you, mate, I think, oh, he's having a great time. So, yeah, they are huge usually when you paint to be on the site. Usually the shower blocks are reasonable enough to use. And you're probably right, your shower room could be a bit bigger than ours. But, you know, I'm a bit bigger than you as well, Tony. So, you know, we, as I say, we can use it. But when I have a shower, I use so much water that we've got to go and top it up again. So, you know, I'd rather go over. It's less aggro to go over and have a shower than it is to have one in the bin, you know. But as I say, when needs must, when there ain't no facility for a shower, then, you know, we use the van one. Just got to make sure you've got enough water in it if you're going to, you know, a site that's, that doesn't have a shower block. Other than that, we're on the move tomorrow. We haven't worked out where we're going yet, but we are sort of thinking somewhere north, either on the northeast coast, or maybe go to a town towards the A1. But we're going to work that out tonight, and tomorrow we'll do that. It's not a bad site, this, but it's the reception is, like, you know, probably half a mile away. It's a massive site. So to get anywhere, you've got to walk, no, it's a mile to the bus stop. And you're still on the site you're only just off the site when you get there. So it's a bit out of the way. But we went into Filey, which was quite nice. And today we went in at Scarborough, which was all right as well. We just haven't had the weather, really. We haven't had, hasn't been really hot enough to really enjoy sitting outside and eating a meal, Tony. Like tonight, we've got stir-fry, but we'll be eating it in the van rather than outside. But, you know, we've got that sort of quite well organised for eating. Got a little table. We just drop the key. We got a little table that we can get between the beds. The beds are the seats during the day and beds during the night, so it works for us. And you know what it is, Tony. Whatever you get in terms of a motorhome or a camper van, there's always you've always got to compromise on something. Space is at a premium, but then if you buy a big motorhome, you've got the aggravation of lugging it about everywhere. I think you know you've had a motorhome, and you know when you're an ex-truck driver, you don't want to be driving a motorhome and it feels like hard work because you're in country lanes and the mirrors are sticking out like a good one. I don't know what van you had, but we had quite a big van, and it was because it was all fiberglass, it was all creaky, and it didn't feel nice on the motorway. You know, the wind would catch it, and it, you know, it just didn't feel really nice to drive. I think it's because you've got a big body on a small chassis. I do think they're not really great design motorhomes, especially ones that have got a great big long overhang at the back as well. But there you go. Anyway, back to you. Get off the pedal stool. when are you plotted up there for a few days, or are you on the move tomorrow there, Tony? Back to you, G0 CDX. Loads to answer there.
1: I'll try my best. Just on the shower thing. We're the same. We'll use the facilities, it's same with the toilets, but with the dubbed out lot, the dubbed out community, I get the mickey taken out of me by some of them, because if I've got a toilet to use somewhere, I'll use the facilities, and I'll say, well, use your van, so do you go and eat your van? I'll say, well, I don't want to, if I've got an alternative. If I haven't, well, I don't have a problem with using the van for anything, you know. Just the other day, a few days, well, more than a few days ago, I just fancied a shower. I was hot and everything, and I thought, right. So I just got myself ready, and I emptied the shower room out. And I thought, oh, sod it, I have bloody put the heater on, get some hot water. It don't take long on the gas, as you know. And I thought, oh, bloody, I thought, well, sod it. So I had a cold shower. I got in there, turned it on, and with an exclamation or two, I might tell you, a few F's and yes, anyway, I had a cold shower. It was quite refreshing, and it was all right. And as far as water's concerned, I use very little, very, very little water. It's just a quick rinse down, and then soak yourself up, and then a quick rinse off, so very little water used when I have a shower in the van. Same with Sue, unless you're washing her hair. I don't think I've ever come across any showers or anything that I think to myself, I won't use these. I'm all right. I'm pretty rough husband, that work on that kind of thing, Paul. I'll just take a can. Right, hang on. Where was we? You're coming too much here. What else? Just amazing. We've been here two nights. We're moving on tomorrow, and that's what we just sat here doing before. We're working out where we're going to stop tomorrow. Well, I've located something using Google Maps, and it's along the Loire Valley. I want to track the Loire Valley by the river, and it's a place about 2 hours along the Loire Valley. And we've identified a camping car, and there's another park up. Well, there's three park ups there in this town. There's an air in the town. There's something we've come across, which is a bar, and I forget what to call them. It's a bar by the Loire. We came to it one a few days ago, and it was great. There was music on and everything. Well, this is the same thing. Gingwa or something they're called. So I found one of those, and we checked it out. A big car park with it. It's on park for night. You can park there. So we've got to check that out. But across the bridge over the Loire, there is a camping car as well. So there's a few, possibilities there. It's about 2 hours away. So that's what we would do. We'll just check it out where we go tomorrow. We're making our way back for Cannes. We want to be at Cannes for Friday because we've got a very early sailing on Saturday morning. So we want to be in really easy striking distance of the port for Saturday morning. So Friday, we've got to be in the vicinity of Cannes, probably in the town centre or not far out of it. But I'll just hang on and take a cake. Forget, there was somewhere else there that took a cake. Forget, there was somewhere else there that you mentioned.

0: in, you know, anywhere really, even in the UK. The fact that we've now got the internet and, you know, sat nav, you know, it makes it all that much easier than what it used to be. You know, like 25 years ago. Imagine doing what you've done 25 years ago, just by using paper stuff, you know, like books to tell you where to park and, you know, maps to tell you where to get to get there. I mean, both me and you, never used maps at all when I was working as a London cabbie. But even before that, when I was a truck driver, I knew all the major routes out of London. So if I was going to Hastings, I'd know that I'd have to get on the A21. I knew where to pick that up and how to pick it up. You know, if I was going to Heathrow, it'd be down the A4. I knew how to pick that up from my side of London, which was East London, but, you know, the A4 was West London. But I knew my route through London and out the other side to any major train route, if you know what I mean. I think these days it's just that was all aggravation. If I got sent to a city like, I don't know, say Norwich, the first thing I'd do is go and buy one of them little maps that you could get of the city, and then sit and work out where I had to go. SatNav has been a game changer, and also being able to, use the internet and look up places and find places, it's just, it takes all the ball out, doesn't it, Tony? So I quite enjoy that. That side of it, it's all there at your fingertips sort of thing. We're the same as you. If we've got to use the van's facilities, why not? If there ain't no facilities, then we would definitely use it. But if there is facilities and they look all right, we'll use them, Tony. Back to you, G0CDX.
1: Right, okay, Paul, come back to me now. Yeah, Tina's doing good. Settled into a house. Still a bit strange for her being on her own, you know, but she's joined the local Crown Green bowling club. She used to do it years ago, and she's very good at it, and she's very competitive. And she's actually on a team there now, and she's going over there and loving it. And she got beat on her first match, 21-15, I think it was, which everybody said was pretty good. Then she won the second match, so she's settling in okay. Going back to the motorhome thing versus camper van, we agree about the motorhome thing. Round here, I'm looking around, the more camper vans here than we've seen in the trip, but the place is full of motorhomes, you can probably guess. It's big white motorhomes everywhere, apart from the few camper vans. And yes, the creaking, the noise, the one we had, the Benamar Tessero, it was made out of balsa wood, it was screwed together, it was like a bloody kit. You know, the bed was crap, everything was crap, the whole thing. The transit vehicle was crap, didn't like it, and that's why it went, and we got the camper van. And then also, you've got the problem of damp and all that kind of thing that can creep into them, where you've got a van here and it's just a tin cage in it, so that's that. So Tina, that's the camper van. The routes, yeah, well, just hang on, take a take. Yeah, finding your way about. Well, when I stopped mechanicing and went truck driving, I had to find everywhere, all these garages and deliveries without sat nav. And that was quite hard work. But the guys I worked with, the drivers that I joined, were coming out of the garage and joined the driving side, took a lot of stick. I did about that, you know.

0: But so you struggle, don't you? You struggle, but you get through, and eventually you get that way that you go pick your nose up, you flick through, and then look at your delivery and think, you get in your wagon, go load it, and off you go. So, but then the starting up came around. First one I had was a TomTom, and then I'm a little PDA TomTom app, and it was absolutely brilliant. But you're right, Paul. It's much, much easier these days. Anyway, this radio's getting warmer. Better pass it back to you, Paul, over.
1: Yeah, okay, Tony. Well, what it is, the lorry drivers these days, they've got it made. Automatic transmissions on most of the trucks these days, as far as I know. You know, they're restricted on driving hours, which, you know, they have to keep to because of the records that are kept on what they've been doing. You know, and there's no, as I say, they've got sat navs. I think driving a truck these days is a piece of easiness. but you know what I'm saying? It is really quite simple these days. And, you know, I think a lot of companies, the only thing is, the difference between when I was driving and you were driving trucks to now is you can't get away with anything. Years ago, you could whip round whatever journey you had and get to go and have a 2 or 3 hours in a lay-by, you know, just chilling out, get back to the yard, you know, about 3 o'clock and go home. You know, you job knock sort of thing. But these days, they're tracked. They've got trackers on them. They can't take animals or passengers and things. So it's a different job to what it was when we first started driving trucks, Tony. But there you go. I'm glad to hear that Sue's sister's doing all right, and getting into the bowling and what have you. I think that's a good thing, and sounds like she's happier than what she was. I don't think she was unhappy at your place, but I think, I think it's the right thing to do for an adult is at your own place. You know, you can't always live with other people. Not a lot else to report. As I say, we're at Scarborough today, and then I don't know where we're going tomorrow, but it'll be sort of towards home one way or another. You know, we're not going south, put it that way. Same as you, I think you're sort of headed towards home. I've got we've got a few things to do when we get back, so, you know, but we've been enjoying the break. It's only going to be a short one, but 4 or 5 days at the most, so, yeah, lovely, mate. All right, Tony, I'll let you get on your way. Great to hear you, mate. Say hi to Sue, and maybe catch you in the usual tomorrow. Back to you, G0CDX.
0: Okay, Paul. Yeah, I might be around. We'll be setting off pretty early doors, I think, so I'll probably be driving. I don't know about the wagon driving. I think it's always a little bit, it's not that easy. But, yeah, the trucks are really easy to drive. But then again, the ones we had, they weren't bad. You know, twin splitters, they were just a gearbox at the end of the day. But, yeah, I think they're damn sight more comfortable, the ones we had. I remember in the ERF, the damper went on, you know, there were sprung seats, and while I was out on a job one day, the bloody damper went, the shock absorber went on it. I was like bloody Zebedee in that cab getting back. I was bouncing all over the bloody place. I was just on a spring. Oh, God, I'll never forget that ride home, a ride back to the depot. We'll see how it goes tomorrow. We'll see how we go on with the trip along the Loire, this park up. We might end up, you know, if they're not suitable, we'll end up moving on. We've got a few backups. We have got backup if they're not suitable. What else we'll see? When I get home, I've got a few jobs to do. When I get home, actually, it's not going to take a care. Sue's chatting away in the van and she's putting me bloody right off. She's chatting to Tina, isn't she? She's a loud bugger, she is, you know. I'm talking pretty quiet. Anyway, when I get home, I'll be away on the Wednesday because I'm meeting up with the guys. We're going to the Adventure Bike Rider Festival again for about my fifth one. And I'm going in my camper and I managed to pull in a Super Thursday ticket so we can get in on the Thursday. We have special entertainment on the Thursday night. But I'm meeting up with the guys, with their in motor camper vans and motorhomes, on a pub about 35 minutes away from the site. Well, I'll be going down on Wednesday, meeting up with them. We're all having a meal in the pub on the Wednesday night. Then we'll all be travelling to the to Ragley Hall together. And we'll get in and we'll all be camped up together again. So the last couple of years I've ridden my bike and camped, but this year I'm going to Milan. So that'll be the weekend. So that's like Wednesday till Sunday. And prior to that, I've got a job to do. I've got a machine to repair, it's on my bench, and I need to get that back in, so I'm a little bit busy before I bugger off again, Paul. So I'm going to take a cake. Okay, let you go, Paul. We're actually talking about coming back to France again this year, maybe September. That's a subject that we'll take up later tonight and when we get back. Cheers, Paul 73. Have a good evening. Foxtrot GW4XDR Portable.
1: Yeah, okay, Tony. Good to hear you, mate. And we'll catch up very soon. Have a nice drive down to your next air or wherever it is you're going. And say hi to Sue for us, mate. Catch you maybe tomorrow. From G0CDX. 73, Tony.
0: Cheers, Paul. All the best today. She's probably in the background listening. 73, thanks for the use of Hubnet. Thank you very much.

0: Yeah, I wonder if you're still monitoring Paul CDXM0XOC. I had a dodgy mic lead and I'm hoping I've fixed it.
1: Yeah, okay, M0XOC, G0CDX. Yeah, sounds all right. There's no packet loss or breakup at my end, so I think you fixed it, G0CDX.
0: Yeah, many thanks, Paul. I found a break in the lead, so I've shortened the lead, and, it seems like I've got the break. Thanks a lot, Paul. I'll let you go. Name's Mike. We're in Wigan, M0XOC.
1: Okay, Mike. Yeah, good to work here. Yeah. I'm just looking at a picture of you with what looks like an FT290R. Back in the day, but it could be wrong. 7-3s for now, G0CDX.
0: It is a 290R, you're absolutely right. That was taken about 15 years ago. I should update the photograph. 7-3, mate.
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Now you've found the PTT on your microphone, on your equipment. Would you like to speak instead of just clipping up? That's all. 2-0 BDS, repeat to keeper.

0: 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I wonder if you're monitoring, Paul.
1: Yeah, good evening, Kev. I am monitoring, mate. Just had our tea and got a cup of tea next to me. And, yeah, chatting in for the evening. We're on the move tomorrow. Anyway, I'll take it you're out on a walk, Kev. Back to you, G0CDX.
0: DG4SKN. Mobile, yeah, just spotted out for actually. It's a lovely evening. Wind's dropped. It's warm. So yeah, nice weather. Not overly hot. Did you go to Scarborough? I think you were going to today. I wonder what that was like. Apologies, I got that wrong. I'm sure you said it was today, and you haven't already been there. Okay, that you're heading off back tomorrow, Paul. Yeah, it's a nice evening. Don't often get it perfect for walking, but it's just about perfect, actually. Sometimes if I go, I don't often sort of know exactly what to wear, to be honest. I sometimes put something on that's too hot. When walking along, it just gets a bit too hot, but just a t-shirt tonight, and it's really good. Hopefully the weather's not too bad. Your end, G0CDX, DG4SKN.
1: Yeah, okay, G0CDX returning. Yeah, no, it's not too bad, the weather. It's not been sweating hot today. At times, it's been a bit on the chilly side. But we called the bus into Scarborough. Had a good walk around, walk right down the whole length of the High Street. Some dodgy looking people down the High Street, though, Kev. You could tell just, the type you get drinkers and druggies sort of hanging around in little groups sort of shouting at each other, but they're not arguing. The sort of thing. Probably don't get it so much over in Germany, but not a very nice High Street. And to be honest, because it's quite a, I would say it's probably a poor area because it's a seaside town, and there's not much money about during the winter period. But because of that, when the tourists come, they want to rinse them. So, coffee and that wasn't that cheap. We went in a sort of cafe this morning, and I had a cup of tea, Denise had a coffee, and a bit of cake, and I think it came to about 12 quid. Yeah, about that anyway. It wasn't cheap, for a little cafe, if you know what I'm saying. Everything seems to be dear these days, as you know. Other than that, we've had quite a nice day. Denise got a drone out. So I think she's having a look at the footage she took, just on the campsite, just to use it, because she hasn't used it since we've been on this holiday, but she's talking about maybe on the way back to our next place we're going to go to, of maybe getting the drone up on the moors. So, never know, we might find one of Ian Brady's victims on the moors. I think it was the Yorkshire Moors where him and Meyer Inley did their dirty deeds, but I'm not sure. As I say, other than that, I spoke to Tony earlier on. He's having a good time, and said he'd be back crossing the channel on Friday. Back to you, Kev.
0: DG4SKN, okay, Paul. Yeah, Tony would be reluctant to leave France, won't he? He's enjoyed it so much. He's had some good weather and brought the way through, I think. can't remember speaking to him when he said the weather was really bad. Yeah, I was thinking about the Moore murders, actually, when I was looking at the map showing the route that you took. I thought, oh yeah, that's where all that lot happened. God, that was a long time ago now, isn't it? Was it in the 60s or early 70s? No, 60s. Do you know what? I can't remember now. I can't remember, so I reckon it was probably when I was a lad, or when you were a lad, so probably 60s. But I might well be wrong. Yeah, great on the drone footage. Because Mark's got a drone now, hasn't he? I wonder how he's getting on with his. I haven't spoken to him for a couple of days. Not a lot to report from here. I haven't done any radio much. I've got that big paraglider together now, so tested it out. All seems to be okay, so if it's alright tomorrow morning, probably go off to the flying club field and take it for a first flight. So it goes. Trouble is with those, you've got to hand launch them. It basically means throwing them. It should be easy enough, but I don't like hand launching anything. I'm not that really good at it. A lot of people make it look easy. But I've got to hand launch that. Anyway, see how it goes. It cost me €20, which is an amazing bargain. Back to you, DG4SKN.
1: Yeah, okay, Kev. I thought he had a little, something, you say you got to hand launch it. I think I'll be all right. That's a bit like throwing a javelin, isn't it? I'll be all right at that. It was all right throwing javelins at school and that sort of stuff. You should be good at it, actually. Left-handed people are more naturally gifted than right-handed people when it comes to eye to ball coordination. So, like, throwing the ball, catching it, you should be all right at it, but maybe not, I don't know. But I thought it had an engine in it, so you can't, because it's got no wheels, is it? I'm not sure. Well, I thought once you get it in the air, you've got an engine that takes it up until you kill the engine. I think you told me that. You can't run it down a runway then, by the sound of it, from what you just said. I did see the pictures today, actually, of this glider. It looks really nice, mate. It does look big. I wonder what sort of weight it is. Is it heavy or not? Interesting to know. And I take it this airfield that you're now a member of, I take it you're allowed to just go whenever you like. There's no sort of set days that they have it, available. Do you have a sort of club meeting night, or do you just meet there if you turn up and someone else turns up? That's the way, but they don't have a sort of weekly meeting or something, Kev. Tell me a little bit more around those questions. Go ahead.
0: DG4SKN, yeah, okay, Paul. Yeah, it's quite good to be a member if you're retired like me, really, because you can go up there basically when you want, unless there is something going on. They have the sort of different events. I think there's a glider flying event coming up this weekend, actually, but that'd be with the real pros doing it. I don't know exactly what's going on, but I might pop up there then. Not to fly, just to have a look. Yeah, you can go from sunrise to sunset any day of the week, so it's really good. I tend to go, well, when I fly in anything for the first time, I tend to go pretty early in the morning when there's no wind at all. Always makes it a little bit safer. I've met two people up there, really, that's all. Of course, the guys that are working in the week, they tend to go up per weekends. And I've seen from photos and different stuff they put up, you know, could get sort of, you've got sort of 10 people up there, they're all queuing up for a flight, so it might take a while before you actually get a flight. But I just have to be a bit more sociable. I think we got this gig, which is next month. I think that's happening, although they haven't, still haven't given the exact date, but we've got it. If it corresponds to what Sylvia can do with her work. And just get a quick reset, hold on. PG4SKN Mobile. There's lots of mozzies around where I am here, actually. And it has, this thing is, it's about 2.5 metre wingspan. It's not that heavy, I don't know what it is exactly, but it's heavy for anything that I've flown before. And, you've got to hand launch it. It's got, sort of two wheels underneath the fuselage for landing, where, you put it down, you've obviously got to kill the throttle. You can't take it off from the, grass, because you can't spin the propeller up. Just like you said, that comes out on sort of centrifugal force, centrifugal action, and it would just dig in. So you've got to hand launch it, and I'll get someone else to hand launch it for you, which is what I'd prefer. But once it's up, you just got to sort of get it up there, and then it's got really, obviously it's a glider, so it should do pretty well with no throttle anyway, once it's up there. Have you had a go with a drone yet, Paul? Have you had a go flying it, or a cheeky go, because you haven't got your pilot thing, have you? I wonder if you want to have a go with that. DG4SKN, go ahead, Paul.
1: Yeah, okay, Kev, all understood on that. I have had a go at it, a couple of goes, actually. Haven't used the screen that Denise has got. She's got like a control panel when she puts her phone on the top of it. But I think I'm better at flying that sort of thing, where I can see it, with the naked eye, rather than look at a screen and follow it, use the onboard camera. I think they're quite easy to fly as long as you can see them. I'll tell you why, when she took it up today at the, as high as it's sort of fairly safe to go, 120 metres, it was like a little dog, just about hear it. It really did, 120 metres don't sound a lot, but when it's directly above you, I couldn't even get my head up, my neck up there, I've got a neck problem. I couldn't get my head up high enough to see it in the sky. But it certainly can get up there high, and she could see the sea from, from its camera. She said, I can see the sea from here. So, it goes up quite high. I was sort of thinking, I'll have to, I wonder if you can attach her a bit of wire to that and take it up and do a bit of transmitting. I think the only problem is if you're sending RF up there, it might interfere with GPS or something, I don't know. So anyway, I didn't get involved in that. But it's good fun, and I can see what people see in flying aircrafts and drones. I think that glider will be brilliant. So when you launch it, do you have the engine running? You have the propeller going, or do you have to sort of launch it and then start it?

0: you know, with the centrifugal force, once you've launched it, will that open the propellers out so that you can then start the engine, or can you start the engine before you launch it? Back to you, Kev.
1: BG4SKN. Yeah, I should definitely spin the motor up about 50%, 60% throttle, and then get my other hand on the controller and launch it with my left hand. But I did see on YouTube it does glide so well, some guy launched it just by throwing it with no throttle, and it gave him enough time to get back on his controller, and then he throttled it up as it was just sort of gliding. So it's got a bit of glide anyway when you throw it. But it's probably going to be quite a good one to hand launch, to be honest, but because it's something new. I've done quite a bit of hand launching, but I wouldn't say I'm sort of over it. I always get a bit sort of worried about it for the first time, especially if you paid a lot of money for the model. But I didn't pay hardly anything for this, so it should just be fine. Yeah, okay. I haven't put mine up for some time now, actually. Got all the legal requirements here to do it. So I just have to think about doing that. A lot of people do, with gliders or aircraft nowadays, they do a thing called STV, where they put a camera on the... So I put a camera on my glider, and I put some goggles on, which then gives me the picture of what the camera's seeing on the aircraft. And so you fly it then, as if you're looking at the cockpit of the model. That's pretty popular as well. But whether I'll do that or not, I don't know. Something else I could get into, I suppose. Yeah, it's called FPV flying. They just sit there, you know, with their goggles on, and all they can see is what it looks like through the little camera that they got on the aircraft. Quick reset a minute. Anyway, I'll probably make next the final pull. Actually, I'm getting quite hot walking along here. That guitar has been sent off. So, give you the, you know, just tell you what I think of it when I get it. I'm sure to enjoy it. So they took quite a while to send it, then they just sent it off today, so they're usually a bit quicker than that. But I have a feeling that got a lot of people on this summer break or something like that. But it's such a popular place, Coman, they must get hundreds of orders every day. Right, back to you, Paul. I'm making this a quick final. Good to catch up with you. Hi to Denise as well. G0CDX DG4SKN Mobile.
0: Yeah, okay, G0CDX returning. That sounds sort of fascinating, actually, wearing the goggles, and you're actually seeing what, you know, what, as if you were sitting in a cockpit. The only problem with that is, you turn quick and there's trees there, would you have time to, you know what I'm saying? Whereas where you can see it from the ground, you got more spatial awareness of where the aircraft is. I think having one of those, it's a bit like they use when they're doing gaming, isn't it? Like they're in a reality room. I don't know. But yeah, I'd like to have a go at that. That'd be fun. But yeah, it sounds like you're having fun with them anyway, so it's good, mate. As for the Toman, I'd never heard of them until you mentioned, you started talking about Toman. But I think they're a German company, aren't they? It sounds like from what I've seen of them, and you know what you can get of them, like they're really big over in Europe. And I think they're more. I get the feeling that they're more for the professional musician rather than. You know, I think Gear for Music is more... I know they've got some... You can buy expensive stuff off of Gear for Music, but I think most of their stuff is cheap Chinese stuff, isn't it, Kev? Have you ever looked for, like Fender or something, or for gear for music? Did I sell that sort of stuff, or is it just mainly cheap bait stuff? I don't know. There seems to be a lot of these places sell a lot of Chinese stuff these days. All right, mate. Well, good to hear you. Enjoy the rest of your walk, and I'll maybe catch you in the morning. If not, whenever. DG4SKN. G0CDX for his cup of tea.
1: Yeah, sounds very nice. A cup of tea. So I'll have one when I get back. DG4SKN mobile for the final. Yeah, okay, Paul. Yeah, I don't know about gear for music. Whether they're sort of covering more expensive stuff as well as the cheaper stuff. Toman certainly do. I mean, their cheaper range of guitars is, not just guitars. Everything really is this Harley Benton brand. And for sure you can get Fender expensive stuff as well. I'm not sure if they do the custom shop stuff, but they do the traditional American series, and of course the Mexican standards they do, because I've got a couple of those Strats. Most of the Gibson range Toman do as well. I mean, they basically do everything, and I think it is the biggest European distributor or wholesaler, or, well, it's not wholesaler really, is it? It's an online shop. Very good prices, so yeah, quite an interesting place. Been going for a long, long time now, Toman. As for the FPV stuff, I think you can get it now that the you get a camera and it's on a sort of gimbal, or so that when you turn your head, when you're looking with the FPV view with the goggles, as you turn your head, the camera turns as well, so you can sort of look out the side as well as looking straight ahead. So they thought of everything, but I would imagine a setup like that is pretty expensive. I did have a go once, but I felt a little bit sick looking in the goggles. Wimpy, aren't I? But I quite often used to feel travel sick. But I felt a little bit sort of, not disorientated, but a little bit queasy looking through these FPV goggles. I think that's something that some people do get. Right, Paul, I'm off up a hill. So 7-3, have a good evening. DG4SKN mobile, off and clear. Cheers.
0: Yeah, okay, Kev. Denise just said that she gets a little bit, disorientated when she's looking up at the drone. She prefers to fly it by looking at the screen that she's got on her phone that's connected to the system, or to the, I don't know what you call it, control pad. She's got a control pad, and then you connect your phone to that, and she can see the what the plane can see. Oh, sorry, what the drone can see. And she prefers to fly it by doing that way rather than looking up and, flying it by eyesight. And now I prefer to do it the other way, by looking up and seeing where it is and keeping it at a lowish level so it doesn't get so high that I can't see it, Kev, if you know what I mean. Anyway, have a good evening, mate. Say hello to Sylvia and catch up soon. G0CDX.
1: Yeah, cheers. Well, what Denise is doing is sort of basic FPV flying, isn't it? So that's a similar sort of thing. But you do get a slight bit of lag. That's the other thing you've got to be careful with. Depending on what system you've got, there's a little bit of lag. So you're basically seeing what the drone's seeing, but slightly after the fact. But yeah, I can understand where you're coming from. Right, cheers. TG4SKN is clear. And they're carrying on his merry way. 7-3, Paul.
0: Yeah, okay, Kev, catch up soon. 7-3, mate. Have a good evening. G0CDX.

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1: Mike Fox Uniform from Mike Whiskey 7 Echo Uniform Golf. Very good evening. Have I got the call sign right? This is Mike Whiskey 7 Echo Uniform Golf in the sunny part of

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Yeah, you're working in a Hubnet system via MB7IUG. MM9S are you?

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1: 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From MM9S, are you?
0: Thank you very much. Thank you very much. I'm having a bit of technical problems with my receive on my radio. I'm having to listen through the Hubnet, so I'll figure that out of why I can't hear you through the radio. But thank you very much for the radio check.
1: Try putting CTCSS on your receive. So obviously you've got to transmit CTCSS. Don't know what Upper Gornal is. It's the tone for it, but I'm sure it's on the receive as well. That's maybe why you're not hearing it. Right, that'll just turn CTCSS off on the receive. You don't really need it for the receive. I just need it for the transmit. Hope that helps. MM9S, are you?

0: No, and anyone else for a radio check? I'm feeling generous today. I'm doing a 3 for 2. So let's go. Anyone else? MM9S or you?
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Good evening. I think it's David. Down in Wales. Nice to hear you. Certainly sounding okay for being on digital. What to say, one of the best digital audio that I've actually heard on here. So take a pat in the back, because it doesn't always sound good on here, digital. But yours is certainly sounding okay. Anyway, let's see if anybody else has got a radio check before I disappear.

U7E, UG in the group. If anyone's on the side wants to break, that's fine. Yeah, I'm using the Baofeng BR1801 into MMDVM node. And so far, it's working well. Had a bit of issue.

0: Yeah, I got the first part of that, and then you went having a bit, and then you disappeared.
1: Please, I'm

0: 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Okay, okay, catch you later. 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MM9SRU, clearly Hubnet. 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

0: Mexico 1, Italy Radio Mexico, mobile listening, Mike Bravo 7, Italy Sierra Tango, and up that for any calls. The station coming back through, wasn't that? You're a bit broken. Sounds like you're coming through on DMR, but you're not quite making the trip. If you like, go again, please.
1: Yes, Flanco 4. 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
0: Yeah, the G4 station, I can hear you a bit better now, M1, IRM mobile. Current location at Park Hall, and just on the border of Staffordshire Moorlands. Just doing a few antenna checks and equipment checks for an up-and-coming event I've got coming up this weekend. M1, IRM mobile.
1: IRN mobile, this is Gulf 4 Hotel, X-ray Echo mobile. Yeah, I'm actually in France at the moment, working through the hotspot, open spot 4 hotspot. And yeah, you look like you're coming in on DMR. I'm totally new to this mode, but it seems to be feeling my way around various things. I wonder what's coming on this weekend. Is it contest weekend, maybe? G4HXE.
0: M1 IRM mobile. Now I've got a Rainac event coming up. I was just checking my new antenna out and my equipment. Good job I did, because I had a fuse holder what was a bit iffy on me 991 power cable. But all sorted now, 991's working fine. I'm coming in via Fox Mike into the local gateway at Newcastle, Stoke-on-Trent, M1 IRM mobile.
1: Yeah, G4HXL X-ray Echo mobile. Yeah, okay. My name's Alan, Alpha Lima, Alpha November. Actually, somewhere near, not too far from Saint-Jean-de-Mont in France, down on the west coast of France. Yeah, I used to go on field around that way. So I know we're roughly where you are. And, yeah, years on courses at Yarnfield, up to 12 weeks in 1 year, and all good fun. Okay, on the Rainet stuff, yep, okay, interesting too. Yeah, okay, won't hold you too long, I'm just looking at some videos and testing out various things on this D-Star, so good to hear you, G4HXV.
0: Yeah, no problem there, Alan. Name this way is Philip John, right known as PJ. I'm a member of the North Staff Rainet group, so we've got a big event coming up this weekend, so I wanted to check my kit out. Right, I'll leave you to it, be in sunny France, and it's raining here in Stoke-on-Trent, so I'm just going to swap the antennas before heading to the MQTH. So, I'll bid you 73, and I'll speak to you soon. M1 IRM mobile.
1: Yeah, G4. What band are you operating on the Rainet? Is it 7, is it 4 metres?

0: Yeah, sorry about the delay, Alan. I was just changing the antenna on the car. We're on 2 meters on the round the emergency stroke rate net part of the band, so it's a local charity walk we've got on, but it's a late night. M1 IRM mobile.
1: Yeah, actually, well, I suppose I'm portable really. Yeah, okay, DJ, well, good luck. Enjoy your event, and I'll have a listen around, see if there's any other stations pop up, and see what's going on. Some of the reflectors maybe on these class symmetries.
0: Yeah, 73 M1 IRM mobile. You can quick look around the band, and I'm going to keep it FYO.

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1: Waiting to see if anybody came back. Nobody did. 2E0OUT. Yes, station for the report. Go ahead with your call again. Sorry, I missed the call, but you're sounding okay into whatever box you're going into, over.
0: Size MM6HB. Operator, name's Andy there, over.
1: M6EHB. Yeah, no worries, Andy. But yeah, nice clean audio. Sounds like you're going into your whether it's your own box or whether it's a repeater somewhere quite cleanly. No bother. I'm operating simplex actually on 70 centimeters FM, beaming towards a friend's node. Yeah, it's clean here. I mean, I received the box about an S7, and you're fully quietening into it. It sounds good. Name's James, and my call's 2E0OUT, over.
0: Got this radio this afternoon.

0: Now that we've been mucking about with it and got it working, it sounds okay. You're coming back, no problem there. Crystal clear there, this side. Location's just outside of Glasgow there. Thanks very much, James. MM6AHB, clear.
1: Yeah, I don't think I quite got your suffix right. So it's Mike Whiskey 6, and what's the suffix?
0: It's Mexico 6, America, Henry Baker, over.
1: Well, I put it down as Echo Henry Baker there, Andy, and it came up as somebody called Neil. Yeah, no worries, and enjoy your evening.
0: That's 7-3.

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M6AHB. I think perhaps you need to put the secondary locator and the prefix, or change your QRZ page. I don't think we need to give a secondary locator, Wales, Scotland, Ireland, etc. anymore. I'm not sure about foundation licenses. But nothing comes up as just M6AHB. Mike6AHB comes up as yourself there. Anyway, 7-3.

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Mike 7, Mike Foxtrot Uniform. Calling CQ if anybody's around for a conversation.

0: Good evening to you there, Les. 2E0LRV. This is Mike 7, Hotel, Yankee Hotel.
1: Good evening. How are you?

0: MRV, referring to M7, was it Hotel, Yankee Hotel? I think that's, is it Mike, Mick? I can't remember. I've got the name right, over.
1: Okay, Les, yeah, it's Brian, Bravo Radio, Indy Alpha November. The call sign is M7, Hotel, Yankee Hotel, Les. And I think there was another station who was trying to come in there, Les. Back to you.

0: 2-0, and I'll be saying, sorry, Brian. I've just got Mick in my head. Oh, dear. So, I think the other station a pirate, you know, if you didn't give a call sign. You know, if anybody wants to make a comment, always put your call sign in. Leave a space for you. If you don't put a call sign in, then we won't. But, I was just sat here sorting some stuff out on the old computer, and trying to get my head around some of the little jobs I need to get done in here in the shack while it's dark. But all is fine here. The grass is growing. Oh dear, my nightmare, my nemesis, the back lawn. Oh dear. Every time I think about cutting it, the rain comes, and then by the time we have a dry day, it's about 6 inches tall. Anyway, Brian, how's things with you? Over.
1: M7HYH returning. Yeah, too bad Les not spoke to you for quite a bit. I do speak to one of your friends. Every day. His name's Cole Stee, and it's Mike 7 Echo Yankee Yankee. He has told me he spoke to you a few times, Les, and I speak to him on the digital side. Back over to you, Les, from M7HYH.
0: Returning. Yeah, no, I've spoken to him, Kodiaki Yankee. As I say, it's I don't go on the digital side of things. I did try DMR about 10 years ago, and I just couldn't get on with that. Gave it up after a year, and just reprogrammed the radios, just analog radios instead of using the DMR. It was it was when they were changing. They kept changing between Brandmeister and Phoenix and. I've forgotten what the other one was, and it was a nightmare. The code plugs were out of date within 3 to 6 months, and it was like I had to redo them all over again. I can't be arsed with this. Plus, the sound quality was very, very dull, so I just didn't bother with it. And that's been it. I mean, I've got two radios here that will do D Star, but to be honest, I've no need of D Star because I've got two All Star nodes here, so I can go out analog anywhere in the world, I tend to sort of monitor Hubnet sometimes in the evenings, as I say, I don't tend to bother with it too much. I am on now and again, but just not on a regular basis. I mean, there's people who are on here every day, multiple times every day. I've got other things to do than spend my life on Hubnet. As I say, I actually have radio-less days where I don't turn the radio on, and I actually get things done for a change rather than sitting down talking on the radio all day, So, but when it's dark, then it's an ideal time to come on the radio and have a play. There's a few people I catch up with every now and again. It's nice to hear them on, but I tend to use some US nets in the evenings, and then sort of around about sort of 9-ish, when they finish, I tend to sort of wander over to Hubnet.

0: it was on there. But it's all good fun. Anyway, how's life treating you? Anything new going on in your life there, Brian?
1: Mike 7 Hotel Yankee Hotel. Yeah, I've not, like I said, it worked quite a bit ago last time I spoke to you. I put a wire and an fed up since then. So I've been on HF. I bought myself an M-fed wire made by UK Antennas, and it's about 39 metres long, and I put that up quite a few weeks ago, so I'm doing alright with that. And I've been messing about with that new app what's come out for DMR. It's called Vox DMR, which is quite a good app. Been playing about with that, and I've been playing about with Peanuts. That's who I speak to Steve on. He said he has spoke to you quite a few times. It's M7EYY, Steve. I speak to him quite a lot on Peanuts. And also I've just been messing about on the Bruce as well, Ian. Sorry, Les. Yeah, I'm still working. I think I've told you before, I deliver medication, so it's quite a busy job, Les. Back over to you, my friend. Seven Hotel Yankee Hotel. Returning, yeah, I understand that. Yeah, the time difference. I speak to a station over in New Zealand, and it's usually about 8:30 at night, 9 o'clock at night. I speak to him on the Wirex system. Yeah, I've got an All Star mode myself. It's quite a good one. It's only tiny. It's very good. It's well made. And I can put it in the palm of my hand, and it's a Raspberry Pi 4. Tiny. It's very good. It's well made. And I can put it in the palm of my hand, and it's a Raspberry

sometimes they work in our favour, you know. I mean, there's like the East Coast Reflector, which is like, you know, the New York sort of side of things. But it's actually a huge, great system. It's connected all over the US. It's a bit like the US version of HubNet. And they're about 5 hours behind us. So they're sort of, I think it's 12 or 1 o'clock-ish. They have their first thing in the morning, what they call their brew crew net thing, you know. I jump in every now and again, but it's not really my sort of thing, but it makes a great background noise. And then in the evenings, then I usually go up to the Pacific Northwest. There's a couple of clubs up in Seattle that have nets every single day. And there's the one has one at 9 a.m, noon, and 9 p.m. Well, the 9 a.m. Works out at 5 p.m. over here, and the noon one works out at 8 p.m. And then the other one has one that's 11 a.m. their time, which works out at 7 p.m. over here. So it's a great time, you know, especially in the winter, to sit down. It's got dark. You had your dinner, sit down with a cup of coffee, and drop on their net. You know, and they're really nice people, very very very welcoming and very friendly. And as I say, loads of good fun, you know. So I tend, that's the way I tend to sort of do. And there's a couple of others I go to. There's one all-star node I go on where you get lots of different nets coming on there. You know, Oklahoma, California, Texas, Oregon. They all have nets at different times and different days. The East Coast Reflectors on there sometimes, and you know, even the Puget Sound from Seattle comes up on there every now and again. But it's like a one-stop shop. It's a bit like a supermarket. You go to that one node, and all the other stuff comes to you. So you get quite a lot of variety. You know, I mean, not all of them are my cup of tea. Some of them are quite religious, and as I say, I struggle with my filters when it comes to very religious people. But there we go. We won't go there. But I have to think very, very hard. And the same with the guys up in Seattle. They're very diverse. So I have to be very careful what I say. And I try very hard to be pronoun neutral. In other words, I don't say him, her, them, whatever. I just say, over to the next station. Back to you, Brian.

0: Yeah, Mike 7, Hotel Yankee Hotel, returning to 2 Echo 0, LRV. Yeah, I understand that. Yeah, I've heard them on the Brew Crew in the morning. And I know UBnet, it was the 10-year anniversary, wasn't it? I actually spoke to them when they went live in, I forgot where they were now, but they was in a field, weren't they? Set up with UBnet, and they had the camper vans and things like that. And I spoke to, I think it was Peter, G7RPG. Peter was doing it live in the UBnet tent on 40 metres. And I spoke to him while we're going live there, Les, over to you.
1: It's going to be, you know,

0: fast roads all the way there, so it's, you know, I'm not going to get over much over 50 on my way over, so it just takes a bit of a while to get there. But yeah, it'd be all right once I go onto the A49 and Ludlow. Yeah, no, it's all good fun. You know, it's nice when you can catch up with them, with the people from HubNet that, you know, run the system on HF, you know, rather than, you know, I think they tend to keep a fairly low profile on HubNet itself, because they never get off once we get on. So I think they tend to keep a low profile on HubNet itself. But nice to hear them out on HF, you know, and... I think Peter had a whale at the time, by the sounds of it, the number of people that had mentioned they'd spoken to him. So I think somebody was saying that they couldn't get through because there was pile-ups, you know. So that tells you how good it was. But, yeah, it's nice when people do these things. I mean, I must admit, as I say, I can't drive at the moment. I'm hoping that by the end of the year I might be able to drive. And then I can start getting out and playing a bit more mobile radio, because that's what I thoroughly enjoy. That's the side of the hobby I enjoy most, and unfortunately I can't do it at the moment. Back to you, Brian.
1: Is Station trying to get in there? Would you like to come in? This is Mike 7, Hotel, Yankee Hotel, standing by for you.
2: Sorry, I missed the prefix. Thanks for the break. It's just a quick one. I won't interrupt you long. This is Golf Zero Lima Hotel X-Ray, Harry in Bridgewater. I'm just testing a program that I'm talking on the phone called Vox DMR. I just wonder what the audio was like, over.
1: Yeah, I won't say, I mean, I have actually got that app on myself. I think you need to go in the settings and... turn some down. I use that app myself. I've had it about a week now. But yeah, it's just a bit slightly over modding to me, a little bit. Back to you.
2: I'm about 3 foot away from it at the moment. Yeah, I've only just set it up. I thought it's just one of the first people I've come across on it, so I thought it's just breaking to see if it's working. Obviously it is, but it needs just a slight adjusting, does it, over?
1: Mike 7 Hotel, Yankee Hotel, returning. Yeah, you need to go into your settings and just alter a couple of things. So just a little bit over the top with the audio. One of them, if you go in your settings and you go in your TX gain, turn it down to about 1.5. You might have it too loud. And that's what I've done on mine. Over to you.
2: That's great, and I'll come back when I've done it. Thank you, G0LHS.
1: Yeah, you're welcome, no problem. Are you still where I was? M7HYH returning.
0: Yeah, I think there's somebody else calling in there, Brian. So I'm gonna duck out and let you carry on with whoever it was that was trying to come in. And as I say, I'm gonna go and make myself another cup of coffee and have a comfort break as well. So lovely to chat to you, Brian. As I say, lovely to catch up again. As I say, try not to make it too long next time. Till the next time, but nice to do a catch up. Anyway, I'm going to say 7-3s, cheers and beers. I'll listen for any finals, and then I'm going to clear off to the kitchen. Where are we? Can't find the button now. There's it gone. Cheers and beers, Brian. Till the next time.

0: This is Mike 7 Hotel Yankee Hotel. Yeah, okay, Les, thank you for the little catch up, and I wish you 73s, Les. Nice talking to you again.
1: And say Hotel Yankee Hotel, G0HX.
0: Mike 7 Hotel Yankee Hotel returning.
1: 7 Yankee Hotel, G0HX. Right, I've turned it down to 1. Is that any better, over?
0: Yeah, that's a lot better to me on the ears, a lot better. I'm just having a look on my mind, yeah. Yeah, that's sounds a lot better to me, that now.
1: From GLHX. Yeah, well, I can take it down a bit lower if you think it's still a bit high. I'm on 1, you said 1.5. I was on actually 1.4, so I've took down a point before down. But I press the button. I'll cook those over if it needs to be over.
0: M7HYH, and yeah, you could turn it up a bit more. It depends what you're coming for on it, if you're speaking a bit. If you're speaking a bit too close to it sometimes, if you're back away, if you're on a, if you're coming from your mobile phone or your tablet, just back away from it a little bit.
1: From G0LHX, well, I'm down to 0.3 at the moment, so I don't think I can go any lower without switching it off. So I hope that's an improvement. But no, I'm using the mobile phone. Android, Samsung mobile phone, over. Oh, he thinks I'm going to come back. Oh, that's me. Where's he gone? I'm not even hearing him. He is a fucking right one, am I? M7HYA G0LHX. I seem to have lost you totally. Did you get my last transmission, over?

0: I got you, no problem. If you just give me, I'll come through on mine and see what my audio sounds like to you. I've got my phone here, so I'll just come back to you in 1 second, if that's okay with you.
1: Yeah, well, go through Lima Hotel X-ray.

0: Mike 7, Hotel Yankee Hotel, returning.
1: Mike 7, Hotel Yankee Hotel, Brian, yeah. That sounds very good indeed, Brian. Very good indeed. I've got my TX now set to 0.5. So I hope I'm sounding better.
0: It's not too bad. I'm on 9.0. On the mobile phone, so I don't know what this sounds like to you. If it's any better or any worse, I was on the Yesu before on the 991S. So how's that sounding to you now, coming through the Vox MR? Back to you.
1: Yeah, okay. I think we've got Simon there as well, M7NFU. You're loud. You're quite loud to me, but fully understandable, no problem.
2: 7, Mike Foxtrot Uniform.
1: Mike 7, and November Foxtrot Uniform, go ahead.
2: Yeah, you're both coming in perfectly fine to me. I'm located in Tamworth. I would say that your audio is perfectly fine. It's a little bit, sounds a little bit scratchy, but apart from that, perfectly fine.
1: From D0 LHX. Well, thank you very much indeed for the information. Very much appreciated. It's just a programming unit I just installed. It's Vox DMR. Never heard of it until tonight. So just playing, tinkering to get it set up. Thanks again, much appreciated. I think it's Simon. Right to you, Brian. Mike 7, Hotel Yankee Hotel, from D0LHX.
0: Mike 7, Hotel Yankee Hotel, returning. No problem with that. You can also, I don't know if you know this, but you can actually get TGIF on that app as well. Like I said, I've had it on about, it'll be just over a week now, and seem to be doing all right with it. I'm back on the normal radio now, but you can get TGIF on that as well.
1: From G0LHX. Yep, okay. Well, I don't think I'll go any further tonight. That's good enough for me. There's so many frequencies on it, it's unbelievable. It certainly scrolls up and out non-stop. I ain't got the end yet, but I'll have a look and tinker with it. But thank you again, Brian, for your help as well. Much appreciated. Say, name's Harry, QTH is Bridgewater. All the best, 73. Mike 7, Hotel Yankee Hotel, G0LHX.
0: M7HYH returning. Yeah, no problem, Harry. I hope you enjoy it anyway. Yeah, it's very long list. It's like the Yellow Pages. And sorry, I didn't give you my location. I'm about 12 miles from the city of Manchester. So I'll let you get off and you enjoy yourself. 73's for now, Harry.
1: Brian, best Brian Foxtrot thanks for the help. 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

don't know if you're still listening, Harry, G0LHX, you might want to update your email address on your DMR ID. It's way out of date, just in case Brandmeister throws up some weird and wonderful things at you to see you're not registered on the system. MM9SRU.

0: Good evening to you there, Gordon. This is Mike 7, Hotel, Yankee Hotel. Returning to Mike 9, Sugar Romeo Uniform.
1: Yeah, evening, Brian. Trust you well, mate. And

0: than the new QRZ picture. just a wee bit busy here. Obviously, there was a big announcement this morning, so just try to get things done. Obviously, people are finding this new piece of software, but they're forgetting to update their email address, which will make life so much difficult for them next month. But hey-ho, the information's out there. It's a case of RTFM. I can't do everything for them. Brian, go ahead.
1: Yeah, not a problem, Gordon. I can hear your printer going away, going 10 to a dozen in the background, Gordon. I don't know how I sounded on that app, Gordon. I don't know how long you've been listening for. I'm on my normal radio, and I was on that Vox DMR before, so I don't know how you compare it, Gordon. Back over to you.
0: I wasn't paying much attention, to be honest, Brian. This thing's on, obviously, the printer's on, so I wasn't paying much attention. It seems to be a no bad app. I briefly scanned over it, had a look at it, installed it, and then took it out in my device. It seems to be one network orientated. That's all I'm going to say on it, so I'll leave it at that. A couple other networks there, TGIF and FreeDMR, but the network I use is not there, so for some reason. Like many others, there's quite a few networks that's not been added, so I don't know who made the app or what, but there is other networks around the world that are missing from it. Brian, go ahead.
1: M7HYH, return. I think his name's the person what's done it. I think is it Joe Collado, is it, or something like that? Collado. I don't know, it sounds Spanish, I'm not too sure. Gordon, back to you.
0: Yeah, I'll sit on the fence with it now, and obviously it's new. see how it goes, but I've heard a few people on here using it or downloading it, so... I'll wait. It's a bit like Meshcore. It was the dawning when that came around, and you don't hear that many people talking about that now. The novelties wore off. Brian, go ahead.
1: Mike 7 Hotel, Yankee Hotel. Well, I've had it on about a week, and I've got the TGIF on it. I just like playing with gadgets, Gordon, just giving it a try. If it's free, you've got to give it a try. And there's quite a few people got it, but it's just setting it up, because a lot of people are modulating on it when they're going on to DMR on 91. It's just setting it up right, Gordon. That's the problem some people have.

0: MM9S, are you returning? Well, that's it, Brian. It's all down to the setup and managing it right, and listening, and obviously the code it's using is the same as the TYT digital code. We'll see how it goes. And I'm all for experimentation, new stuff coming about as well. And obviously, you mentioned the magic word. It's free. I mean, us ham radio operators love that. We've got short arms and long pockets.
1: Right, okay, Gordon, while we're talking now, I just swapped over. No, I'm on it on my phone there, Gordon. I don't know how it sounds. Does it sound rubbish, or what do you think of the audio? I'll just give you a bit of a count. 1, 2, 3, 4, 5. And that's coming from my Samsung 22, Gordon. Over to you.
0: It sounds okay. It did sound okay. Obviously, you can tell it's digital, but it's not a harsh digital, if that makes sense. I mean, you hear some on here, and it's like they've got a peg on their nose, or they're working for British Caledonian or British Airways. No, they've got that horrible audio, but no, that sounds okay actually. I think you've got the audio settings just right, but you've always had good audio, be it coming through Echolink or what, because obviously you tinker around, you're a bit like myself, you want good audio, but some people just jump on and they forget and they over deviate. Anyway, I'm going to disappear. I just thought I'd catch that chap. I just had a look at his account, just trying to get people sorted. I know Andreas put a video out this morning about the changes. Just for the benefit of any of the listeners, I'll take a pic. MM9S, are you? If anyone's using digital or DMR or NXDN, you've got an account in the UK or the US or anywhere in the world, just update your email on your account. It makes life so much easier because you may run into problems the 1st of July with various networks and various other things. I know Brandmeister checks emails. If it's no right, they'll know what you use. You need your granny's date of birth and various other things to use Brandmeister. So it's just a way. It's because there's that many DMR IDs being issued. And obviously now with Tetra, people are wanting loads of IDs for Tetra, and there's no an endless number. And obviously there's silent keys, people no longer using DMR, people have maybe left the hobby or whatever. So the computer's going to start scanning around and whatever. Accounts are out of date or no response or no email, the computer will send out an email to an email address. If it doesn't get a reply within, I think it's 2 weeks is the grace, so 2 weeks before, if it doesn't get a reply, it'll just terminate your account. So just for the benefit of the listeners. Anyway, cheers tonight, Brian, have a good night, we'll catch up with you later. And yeah, you're certainly sounding good. I would say that app is working for you. MM9S, are you?
1: Thank you very much, Gordon. Much appreciated. Just before you go, Gordon, is that on the DMR as well and NXT as well? You've got to check. I mean, they have done mine.

0: I updated it, and is that what you're talking about, Gordon? Obviously.
1: Yeah, MM9SRU, just your TMR and your NXDN, whatever Yaesu do with system fusion, that's up to them. But NXDN, TMR, obviously if you're running Tetra as well, just ensure that your email's up to date and all your details are up to date, and that also goes for repeater keepers as well that are got digital devices or whatever, because it's only came about because the number of tickets and things, queries in the past 6 months has been, oh, can't remember my login, can't change my account, can't do that, because they've forgot their email or whatever. So the system can't reply to them if their email's out of date, if that makes sense. Cheers, Brian. Catch you later, mate.
0: Yeah, thank you very much, Gordon. I've just walked back over. Yeah, I wish you 73's, Gordon, and I'll catch up with you again. M7HYH going clear with MM9SRU. 73's, Gordon.

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2: Mike 7, Hotel Yankee Hotel from Mike 7, Golf Club, Wellington. Mike Hotel Yankee Hotel from Mike 7, November Fox Trot Uniform, do you copy?
0: Yeah, there's another station there, and I only got part of your call sign. Yeah, are you receiving, Brian? G0FQC.
3: The Foxtrot Uniform, this is Mike 7, Romeo Papa Delta. Are you meaning to talk to me? Over.
0: Yeah. No, negative. I was calling M7HYH, Brian, over in Manchester.
1: Yeah, sorry, the station coming back to me, the G0 station. This is Mike 7, Hotel, Yankee Hotel, returning.
0: Roger, yeah, right, yeah, it's G0FQC Fox Queen Charlie, and the name is David. FQC. Yeah, it's only a quick question. You said you was using the 991. I prefer your audio through the 991, just listening to your last conversation with Gordon. It's definitely better than the other system you're using. So my question is, I have a 991. How are you accessing the systems then using your 991? Are you going through a repeater, or if not, how are you getting into the hubnet from G0FQC?
1: Yeah, okay, well, I'm on the 991 here. I'm coming through the Lee repeater, which is GB7HN, which is probably roughly about 9 miles away. Back to you.
0: Roger, yeah. But I was working on that, Prince, because I'm only listening on here. I'm not listening on the radio itself. And I thought, well, the only way I can think of is you are going through a repeater. But you never mentioned that. Well, that's answering my question. Mine's an A as well. I've got a 991A. But I'm not on that at the moment, obviously. I'm using one of these radioless nodes. It's an RLN-Z2. I've had it a couple of weeks, but I had it one or two little problems, which I think I've now resolved. So I've just tethered that to a hotspot on a mobile. So that's what I'm currently using, so I hope it sounds all right. But thanks for answering the questions, but at least I know, well, I did know that, so I can use it through my local one, will be RP, because I can hear that from where I live in Preston. So anyway, nice to have a quick word, but there's another station there, and I'm not sure who he was actually calling. Maybe it's you or myself. I didn't quite get his call sign. So thanks for the info, Brian, from G0FQC.
1: Yeah, you're welcome, G0 Foxtrot Queen Charlie. Yeah, so I'm on the 991 air, and the microphone is a Hale, and it's the P40 on the beam arm there. And I'm about 2.5 miles from the town centre of Bolton, and 12 miles from the city of Manchester. But I do come under a Manchester postcode, I see, when you look me up on QRZ. But yeah, your audio is sounding great. Not a problem with the audio. Back to you.
0: G0FQC. Yeah, well, we're not. I wouldn't hear you direct from over here. I certainly wouldn't hear you using the radio. where I'm located. I'm south side of Preston, but I'm surrounded with trees, and my antenna on VHF isn't that high anywhere. That's why I resorted to buy one of these. The repeaters I can hear is obviously RP, I can hear FC and RF, and even though it's a good signal from RP, I've got trees just literally in front of my house, which is facing south, which is facing RP, and since all the leaves have come out, I'm getting a noisy signal now on RP. And I think it's just because my aerials are just not high enough, basically. GB7HN. Yeah, I don't know whereabouts it is in Lee. I used to work round near Lee. I used to work at Wigan, and I used to go over to Lee doing some work over there. So I'm familiar with round that area. So I probably have an idea where you are if you were to say. Anyway, that's it. I said, I don't know whether you want to catch up with the other station. I don't know who was calling. But many thanks. So I think it's obviously better going through the repeat from your perspective, but a lot of other stations are very clear using the hubnets. I've been quite impressed, actually, with the quality of the audio, but some of them obviously using other systems and trying to tie into it are not quite the same quality. But you have got excellent quality. And I've written it down, you've got a Hale P40. On a mount, so I might have to look into one of them. And so it's like, because you've got exceptional audio yourself. Right, thanks very much for the info, and I'll sign off. M7HYHG0FQC.
1: Yeah, thank you very much. I'm much appreciated for you coming back. Yeah, that repeater, just before you go, it's over in what you call Pennington Flash, which is off the East Flanks, that neck of the woods. So I wish you 73s for now, and I will catch up with you again. Thank you.
0: GZFQC. Yeah, I know where that is. In fact, I used to go and see a friend, I haven't seen him for years, I used to go and see a friend who lives very close to that. So thanks very much, thanks for the info. G0FQC to standby.
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0: Seven November Foxtrot Uniform calling for a signal report. Over.
1: Seven November Foxtrot Uniform. This is Mike Seven Romeo Papa Delta. I'm getting you up to 5 and 9. How do you copy?
0: Thank you for getting call sign there. We've received you 5-9. Thank you very much for the signal report. Thank you. This is Mike 7 and let's get it. Over.
1: Seven LFU, this is Mike 7 Romeo Papa Delta. Mike 7 Romeo Papa Delta. Over.
0: Mike 7, Romeo Papa Delta, do you copy? Mike 7, November Foxtrot Uniform.
1: Mike, November Foxtrot Uniform, this is Mike 7, Romeo Papa Delta. Reading here loud and clear, how copy?
0: Mike 7, a few, yeah, receive you, 5 by 9, receive Mike 7, November Foxtrot Uniform, what's your QTH, please, mate?

0: Mike 7, November Foxtrot Uniform, this is Mike 7, Romeo Papa Delta. You'll have to bear with me, I'm fairly new to amateur radio. What's a QSH, please? Over.
1: No problem there. Mike 7, Romeo Papa Delta. I'm actually not that new, not that, I'll just start to myself, to be fair. QTH stands for what's your location?
0: November Foxtrot Uniform, this is Mike 7, Romeo Papa Delta. I'm just next to Northam Reservoir, over near, just north of Meltham. That is Blackmouth Reservoir, just north of Meltham. Over.
1: Right, Mike 7, Papa Delta, Mike 7, November Foxtrot Uniform. Yeah, I'm in Peterborough, just in Cambridgeshire. I'm just trying to learn DMR myself. Literally, you're probably about my third contact, if I need to feel any better. Mike 7, November, Foxtrot Uniform, to Mike 7, Romeo, Papa Delta.
0: This is Mike 7, Romeo Papa Delta. What a pleasure being your third contact. I hope you're enjoying DMR. You are going to be my 10th or maybe 11th DMR contact. I would appreciate it if you logged me on QRZ.com and I'll do the same. Hitting home, so. Yes, over to you.
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3: Netflix if you want.
0: Mike 7, November Foxtrot Uniform, this is Mike 7, Romeo Papa Delta. Can you please repeat your last message? You broke up and just completely, the transmission just died for me. So please repeat your message. Mike 7, Romeo Papa Delta, over.

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You're taking far too long spelling out the phonetics when you just need to give the letters of your call sign. 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You don't need phonetics in that situation.

Mike 7, Romeo Papa Delta, Mike 7, Romeo Papa Delta, to Mike November Foxtrot Uniform. Break where I am, I can't get connection to any repeaters, so this is goodbye to from me, if you can hear me. 7-3, best wishes to you and your family. Mike 7, Romeo Papa Delta, over and out.

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0: KB2LSX here in Little Egg Harbor, New Jersey, USA. Just wondering if anyone that is listening on the machine there that could reply for my friend here, Anon Ham, and just wanted to say hello. And this is KB2LSX. 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
1: 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I didn't actually get the call sign, I just walked out of the room briefly when you keyed up. 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
0: Stations, feel free to chime in there and show my friend. He's thinking of becoming a ham.
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0: That was some more doubles. Give it another shot.
1: MLB. Less from the shot, yeah. Back to you, Ruff.
0: All right, thank you. This is Kilo Bravo 2, Lima Sierra X-ray. And what's the name over there and the call? Go ahead.
1: MLV. Yeah, it's Les from the Shire. Right in the centre of the country, it's about 25 miles south of Birmingham. I'm in North Worcestershire, so we just say Les in the Shire. I think we spoke very recently, and that's for your friend. But third-party traffic. Good evening to you, sir, as well.
0: Oh, good to hear from you again. Can you just say your name one more time? It's dropping out. And actually, the last time we talked, it was on my end with the All-Star Link. We were having issues. I think I needed a choke on my power supply, and it was, like, giving me problems. But anyway, what's the name again? Is it Les? I'm sorry about that. And the name's Russ, and good to talk to you again. Back to you.
1: MLV returning. Yeah, you got it right. Name is Les. Lima, Echo, Sierra. And yes, I remember the famous dropouts. And I think you looked at the hubnetwork.uk to listen thing and have a listen for yourself, and you could hear them. But it was bizarre. You sort of drop out and then you'd be perfectly clear, and then right at the end of your row you drop out again. So, but I'm glad you sorted it. As I say, there were a lot of other people on there as well, so I'm just going to go stand by and let some of the other people work it tonight, because it is, well, are we 20 past midnight over here, past the witching hour, or should I say 0023 Greenwich Mean Time or UTC or whatever it is that we're on at the moment. But yeah, I'll pass you back to you, Russ, if you want to bring the other people in, because I say there was about three or four people there. There was David from Wales and a few others, and I don't want to trample on them, so I'll stand by and let you work some of the other stations. Back to you, Russ, 20 MRV, Les from the Shire.
0: Okay, very good, Les. And I appreciate it, and yeah, any other station that would like to join in, I'm actually on your system, so I'm the guest. But yeah, I'll be listening.
2: 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This is Mike Whiskey 7 Echo Uniform Golf, sorry.
0: Yeah, sorry, now I doubled with you.

0: Mike 8, Charlie Zulu, India.
1: Mike 8, Charlie Zulu, India. This is Kilo Bravo 2, Lima Sierra X-ray. Name's Russ. Take it. Back to you.
0: Hello, Russ. My name here is Paul, Papa Alpha Uniform Lima. I'm on the south coast of the UK, and you're coming through absolutely crystal clear, beautiful. I do like this setup, actually. I'm using an RLNZ2, which is a radio less node. I enjoy using it. It's pretty good.
1: Hey, Paul. Very good to hear from you. You, the same. I'm glad to hear that about my node, because as you probably heard when I was talking to Les that one night, I was having issues and kind of put a damper on it. I had the kids, and we were really enjoying it, Ben. Back to you.

0: to me, you know, LRV. It's all gone very quiet on here, Russ. I left Abbey still there, MW7EUG. I think he got doubled with a few times. But if you're there, David, there's a bit of free space if you want to put another call out. It's over. And where's the button gone?
1: This is Mike Whiskey 7 Echo Uniform Golf return. And a very good evening to you.
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0: All right. This is Russ again. Yeah. Sorry, guys. I thought I'd drop my note again. And I actually have a BP cuff on. And when it fires up, I'm not allowed to talk. So it's obviously not conducive to ham radio for the moment. And I'm actually using my friend Mike's radio. He's going to be going for his ticket. He bought a radio, so we're trying it out now. So it's good to hear how it's working. And back to you guys, KB2LSX.
1: MW.

0: Very nice to work you if you were here. I'm on the tape. I'm going to keep out the white.
1: Yeah, you're not holding the machine.

if Paul from the South Coast is still there. Seems to have dropped out, but he's still showing on the HubNet monitor. So, do you want to give Russ another shout? 20LRV?

0: movie, so it's all a bit strange this time of night. Sorry, Russ. I think David was, might be having trouble with his either his internet or his PTT on his microphone, because he just keeps dropping off. I can see him here on the monitor. I don't know if Paul's been and gone, and I think there are a few other people there as well. I don't know if any of them are still listening and want to jump in, but I'll just say, how can I put this? very premature welcome to the hobby. I think you said Bill. Just remember, once you've got a license, you'll have to give up fast cars, fast women, booze and drugs, because you can't afford them anymore. And once you become a radio ham, that's it. All these how can I put this, pleasures in life go out the window. You become a radio ham. Back to you, Russ, with a pause, just in case anybody else wants to jump in.
1: Yeah, I hear you, Les. I hear you. His eyes popped out. Mike was worried here. He's a little radio shy. I would put him on. I don't know if you want to say anything, Mike, but we're playing with his radio here, and we just programmed it up. So, Les, could you give me your call again phonetically? I do have it on the my QRZ, but I just want to get it, because obviously the last time I tried it, I connected with you, so I might as well know your call here, and it's a pleasure talking to you, and anyone else that's on, too, is welcome to join in here. But maybe you could throw your call again phonetically. Thank you. Back to you, Les.
0: Yeah, no problem at all, Russ. It's number 2, Echo, number 0, Lima, Radio, Victor, a long-range vehicle. I think I called your friend Bill. I think you said his name was Mike. If you want to come on, we don't bite. You're more than welcome to come on. Even before you got your license, you can come on as what do you call it in America, third-party traffic. we can do the same. And they changed all our license conditions in the UK a while back, so now we can bring in people who are not licensed. They have to give out my call sign, and obviously I have to be operating with them. They can come on the radio as well. So hopefully the same for yourself. But yeah, listen out as much as you can, get a feel for what's going on. Russ has obviously got you connected to HubNet tonight, but there's lots of places. I can recommend a couple up in Seattle, Lake Washington, Ham Club, and also the Puget Sound Repeater Group. They have nets every day. I think Lake Washington is 11 a.m. Pacific time, and Puget Sound does one at 9 a.m. noon and 9 p.m. And they're really nice people, as I say, once you get to know them. But have a listen, and as I say, if you want an easy in, they're great places to go. And you only got to look them up on the internet, and you'll see their all-sound node numbers there, or the echo link, however you're going to get in. But yeah, so hopefully you got that, Russ. So back to you, 20LRV.

0: Hi, Russ. This is Mike. I just wanted to say thank you for the advice, and look forward to going to air soon, officially as an amateur radio operator. This is just a whim, you know. I've had zero interest in using supposedly low tech, but thankfully, Russ, you know, he's actually combining the two, you know, with the internet and the low tech, and that's how we're talking to you, and I'm very impressed. Let's have a well. It's probably going to be morning soon there, so have a good morning. This is Mike. Over and out.
1: It's a great hobby, Mike, and as I say, you can combine it with lots of things. I mean, you know, if you wanted to make it a bit more social, you can join a radio club, and in the UK they normally meet once a week, or sometimes twice a week, but, you know, they'll have, like, barbecues and field day. Well, usually we run a field day, and then we have a barbecue at the field day where they'll all go into a piece of open ground somewhere or go to a park and set up, and everybody's showing off their latest and greatest gear, you know. But, yeah, I mean, you know, you don't need to spend an absolute fortune to get started. If you've got an all-star node, a little handheld, even the cheapest handheld, will work within half a mile of the node, and you can wander around the house and the garden and the garage, and, you know, even wander down the street and still hear what's going on. And, you know, you don't have to talk. I mean, it's quite often I've got the radio sat here just as background noise, you know, but there's so many things I can listen to. I can listen to air traffic control, and I can listen to the pilots talking back to them. There's all sorts of things to it, but I mean, it's a hobby of many facets. It's a bit like photography, you know. You know, do you do portrait photography, landscape photography, sports photography, you know, astrophotography, you know, the list goes on. Amateur radio is the same. There's so many bits to it, but it's great. If you just want to rag tune, you know, then it's fantastic. And it's like I live alone. You know, I'm nearly 70, and I'm sort of a bit housebound at the moment. I can't go out because of medical issues. But I talk to people all the time and every day, you know. So enjoy it. Get a license. The license seems like a terrible, frightening thing to do. It's relatively easy. And once you've got it, then the world's your oyster. So nice to hear you on tonight, Mike. And so I'll pass it back to you or Russ or whoever wants to pick it up. From 2E0LRV, Les from the Shire.
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1: Yes, you are, David. Do you want to go through to Russ over in the States, over?

0: This is MW7EUG on the side. It looks like I might have solved my problem, but if I disappear, we'll know that I'm not holding the repeater open.
1: You're hitting it pretty well. The audio's pretty hot, though.
0: It seems somehow I'm not holding the squelch open on the access node, so that's a bit of a shame. Hopefully it's

0: This is not. There we are. It's
1: Yeah, it's not cured the problem, David, unfortunately. Try moving the microphone away just a little bit. If it's a little bit hot, it might just desensitise the repeater. So try just holding the mic or the handheld a little bit further away, and that might cure the problem. Over.
0: And the EEG portal returning. Yeah, that is held a little bit further.

too easily at MLB. Yeah, it's a shame you're not getting in tonight, David. I mean, it's normally a very, very good signal and very clear and nice and solid. So I'm not quite sure what's changed or what's happening. But you know, I don't know whether it might be internet. I know a lot of people suffer from intermittent internet, and that can cause an issue, especially if you're using All Star. What are you coming in as? Oh, you're on digital. I know, so that shouldn't be a problem then for you, but. It is what it is. It's a shame, but as I say, I don't know if you've got to, you can obviously hear me, but what's Russ's call sign? Yeah, Kilo Bravo 2 Lima Sierra X-ray. That's Russ if you want to get him in the log or drop him an email. Yeah, I'll pass it back over to Russ for now and have a keep fiddling about, David, and see if you can get in. It'd be a shame not to do it. Anyway, back to Mike and Russ, 2-0 LRV.

All right, I'm sorry. I wasn't sure. I thought you threw it to someone else there, Les. Yeah, I'll stand by if anyone wants to make a contact here. KB2 LSX.

2 years in a row, haven't they? Nothing heard. I think we frightened them all the way, Ruff. That's a shame. There was about four people called in initially, but unfortunately they were calling in over the top of each other, so it was very difficult for you to pull them out and work out who's who. But having said that, I know some of the guy on Puget Sound is called Jack, and he runs. He's the sort of net controller for their nets, and he's brilliant at picking people out. You know, you've got three people transmitting all at the same time, and he'll be able to pick all three of them out. The one

0: recorded a video on my phone of you talking on the radio, and I'm going to send it to my son and his girlfriend. They had a lot of fun that night, and yeah, I'm going to follow it up with them on when the 4th of July comes. And you know what? I think what we'll do is we'll reach out to you, Les, and they really enjoyed it. It was a nice conversation, and I'm going to check in more often here, too. I enjoy the conversation with you. Unfortunately, I think we did scare some people away. There was a bit of a pile up there, and then I'll throw it back to, you know, whoever wants to pick up, and next go-round, maybe Mike will grab it if he wants to. Back to you.
1: Someone else wants to jump in and have a Q-so with Russ and his friend Mike. Then please jump in now. I'll just stand by for a second.
2: So he's there in the Indigenous whiskey, calling Mike.
0: I didn't catch that call. Could you say it again? KB2 LSX.
2: Two E0 in the Julep whiskey call. Name is Personal Gary. Living in Burlington, East Yorkshire of England.
0: I got 2 Echo 0 Whiskey Gulf.
2: I could say it's 2 E0 India Jewelers Whiskey.

0: Copy. Arrest his blood pressure cuff for his heart monitoring system. They're pretty strict in America when it comes to monitoring. So every 10 minutes, his cuff is activated to monitor blood pressure, so he is incapacitated verbally right now. Over and out.
1: Thank you a lot. 2-0 down and clear. We're listening.
2: Sorry about that. Yeah, everything's good with me, but doctor wanted me to take my blood pressure, and I don't do that well. So he said, I'm just putting a cuff on you. Every 20 minutes, I'm dealing with it right now, and I'm not supposed to talk. Sorry about that.
1: Roger, lad. Roger, dude. Roger. Yeah. I was on the CB. I was on the CB in the 80s. So some things have come out. In, you know, some things anyway. Some things have come out, like, you know, of the CB side of it. Anyway, finally, I was in the 80s. But now I'm a radio amateur. I've been 15 years, roughly, as a radio amateur. I haven't been like for long, really, to the truth, because I haven't made many calls. Because me amateur radio needs to look at Kenwood TS 2000 needs attention. 2-0 in the